Yep, they're killing me. So they give signals to my bling bling. I can stop over for your city. Everybody later, you go see me. 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I daily meet to your biscuit. Ah, could shame me. 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No, baby. 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I for the recognize I'm a big collie. I know I fell in love, but I don't get your money. But when I need them, you could get down for me. I'm gonna come on, I could tell your mommy. She want to see me every time I'm body. When I need them, you could get down for me. You know I fell in love, but I don't get your money. 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

0: 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Some get company. But them not in that beggar one thing. For ceremony. Now so them go they throw away money.
1: Money money.
0: If like na something. Where money to buy. In not talking with Ahmed. Say the rich go live. The poor go die. Before we be giant for Africa. We go create new states. Make we be like America. The new states come drive. Non-indigenous come on. Get at the ones where the men they go. But work like robots. To me, all these things just be as good as most of the leaders, they like you that. Before do the austerity measure, we give the root our treasure. Yeah.
1: Under pressure, we say we under pressure.
0: People fit live with one love and harmony without money. See as people just they turn to poverty property. Money no day my pocket. Economy still the drop. Even self, me where they rap, never chop.
1: Over there, tell you go. We get down,
0: we get down. Yeah,

0: this. Make una participate with me for hard time, my fellow country people. This na my turn to shine. I sabi say it's teaching time save life, but the problem is say water don't enter pipeline. 1960, time we independence, but still everything I am na for carbon nonsense. Come come can I tell? Come come can never. When common man like you, no fit buy newspaper. Or 2-3 men will go die abo Niger. In short, we need person we go there like Prophet Elijah. 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Nigeria don't war war, so they if they give me headache. Na so I enter market one day, I'm go take gare. One cup na 20 naira, this thing we na wam gare. I carry best. Buy one cup, where I go chop. As I dey go house, police talk say make I stop.
1: Yeah, holy, where do you carry?
0: I tell them say na gare. I draw more, yakam jime zuzuware na gare. I ask them, but why all this harassment? What did I do to deserve this kind of embarrassment? Me, I be citizen. And my name na Negaro. We go who on a be? I be na man who war. So jamen. Mobile police call back as it because it be like say una de envy my Versace. Make una leave me alone. Anna may we walk up. Na so soon we single bone. I begin hala. Based on say Niger na my nation. I no sabi say my rights. No day for constitution. Na so they begin pan and beat my face. If una see waiting they do me that day. Una go crazy. Dem carry machine gun, smack me for head. One of them who's pistol, and I'm a child red.
2: What do you do now?
0: Dem talk say I'm a sian. That be, that will be hating Kakoropan. But as a big boy, I no suppose cry. 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Na so I come bold, like bone talks and harmony. Dem collect my shoe, my wristwatch, dem seize my money. 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This kind thing happen because I know they stay for Asurok. 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

0: 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Almighty God, that is your name.
1: 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You will never share your glory with anyone.
0: With anyone.
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0: Alba, you with me?
1: Blackface. 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Where we the legal?
0: Yeah. I time for this kind of life, for this kind of
1: question. It's a holla.
0: Which level? 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

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Oh, God. 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Only God knows. 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

0: Hear this one. 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

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I got nothing on me. I got nothing on me. Search me again, search me again, search me again. I got nothing on me. I got nothing on me. I got nothing on me. Search me again, search me again, search me again. I got nothing on me. Then cops pull me over. In my blood is high, really, is it cause of my black skin? 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Me no worry about them, me no cause no problem. Come with the brutalizer. Them a tell me breathing, and me not be drinking. Run me for the computer. Search me car, and up to them a fight. Blood clot. I got nothing on me. I got nothing on me. Search me again, search me again, search me again. I got nothing on me. I got nothing on me. I got nothing on me. Search me again, search me again, search me again. I got nothing on me. Pass it to the airport to many customs. They be asking me where we come from. I'm from Nigeria. Check my passport, black face, Nigeria. How many bags was your taxi destination? What do you do, your occupation? I tell them I'm a single mom. Make music for a living, what you talking about? I got nothing on me. I got nothing on me. Search me again, search me again, search me again. I got nothing on me. I got nothing on me. I got nothing on me. Search me again, search me again, search me again. I got nothing on me.

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1 to 4, 7, 6 a.m. to 11 a.m. Monday till Friday, money runs. You can't resist. Everybody say, Becca, Becca, Becca, Becca, please. The energy got the Sunday on the radio. Animal laugh, laugh, your money come from your hand. You reckon, oh, it's a good day. I say nothing when they cool the pressure. When you wake up, you know it's a brand new day. Start up your day, Becca, Becca, Becca, Becca, please. Animal laugh, laugh. Make cool. You know, say, Ninja, FM.

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Check your Google right about now, and 1 minute and I know the and to a come for 6 o'clock. Yes, today waiting at the number 17th day of the month of June. And now Wednesday, sweet in the middle of edition of waiting money runs. The year never changed. Now 2026 we say we still position. Yes, somebody say by energy the money the two what you be like that they carry afternoon they come money. But anyway. United be now when we don't with you on this mic. We'll first of all do with you cut card, give about God praise and thanks. Because I not like if you forget how you did it with you, bust around for this side, not be by our power, not by our might. Yes, forget say you get six pack, you get fine face, and now you they drive the finest car, and now you they live for the finest house. You know, all your children brilliant, they're fine like you, they look like you and your husband, you know. Forget all those things because if God knows what you put on for the matter, not like if you are not waiting life for you, you know, good waiting, he no go palash at all. So, Baba God, we do it with it. Thank you for the opportunity we don't wait, we don't give us to do waiting day among those where you count to be alive today. Also, we mock those we no make up today, but we just use this one as a waiting as a point of thanks. Say thank you. I say we do it, we don't wake up again today. Our ear, the ear word, our mouth, feet talk, our hand, feet move. Yes, our leg, feet move. Everything about us, they movable as human being. And then the situation not change you as God to human. You know, the situation not change you as God to

man. The situation no change you as God to human, you understand? So we do it, we cut scalp and we thank you. As we do it, they go out today. May you guide us, protect us as we go look for waiting, both we and our family good chop. May we not wait, jam waiting, good chop us in the mighty name of Jesus. We go wait, we go go, we go come back in peace. Inshallah. Yes. Well, now all on top of that waiting, the matter and be that. Yes, you were the waiting, they listen to me right now. You get to just on your radio, the one that say, where did they do that morning devotion? Now Nigeria FM 102.7, we they do it, we they open the ground, they will hit the ground running with prayer. So if we do it, we will match on top with it, a very softer ground, you understand? Well, we put leg outside to do it to kickstart the matter. Anyway, yeah, you they where you they listen to me from? Yes, yeah, so radio, physical one, now website, you they do it, they listen to me from. Now app, you they listen to me from. I've been at GoTV, they listen to me from. Anywhere, anyhow. You tell the duty, you tell the listen to me. Let me know if it is very loud and clear this morning. You know, Biko, let me know if it is very loud and clear this morning. So, if you know how to do it, talk to our technical team. They made the duty, made a work on top and sharply and cautiously. Because, you get why. You must now your right to do it, to listen to us very loud and clear. For wherever you do it, they listen to us. From anyway, also if you do it, if you wake up for the right left center part of the waiting of the bed, I tell they do you this morning, we they give you a positive energy to this morning. Also it did very what important. So be going, I beg, I tell God you now, God I they beg you, let me know on top the matter. And also if you don't come up for us, and if you never come up for us, 30 LA according to Yoruba, put your ear down according to the PG people, you get me. So if you don't come out for house right now, you day road, be gonna let us know where traffic on the ratio that right now. Let us know. As I come very early to work this morning, so I no experience any traffic at all. Around 4:39 I reach office this morning, so I no experience any traffic at all, you know, on the island. So be gonna let me know how it is the bobbery for that side. So people with waiting, people where they've come for bag of fee. No, how the matter take the B. So talk to me right now. The number to do it, talk to me right now at 0810-013-0349. I call them again for slow mo, 0810-013-0349. If you do it, call me on top WhatsApp, send voice note or do it. Just send message. Anyhow you want to do, I'm a position with you. I've been awaiting that recharge card you get, not be data. And you wonder, say, okay, ma, all the time. Now WhatsApp people now go to tell, no, we don't do that. Yeah, you get me now. You wait there. Yes, if you do it, if you call me, if you do it, you talk to me. In case you are to the call the number fast, you won't make a take and slow. I go take my time again. You is our customer, and then to do it, to serve you very well. Now our job, you get me. 0810 013-0349. I call them again with my full share. 0810 013-0349. Let me know how they do it, how the night they do it, palace for that side. Good morning to you. In case you just do it, you just on your radio right now. Nigeria FM 102.7. I'm with the station. Money runs. I'm with the program. Nima laugh. I'm with my name. Anyway, I posted. I'm not too serious. We'll do it. We'll laugh them out because this life is too short. Whosoever measure them, I don't know where you see the proof of, but I know I lie. Give you E, no, the lie. I'm going to make a do it. Drink water small. Now, just watch it. Let's not say I don't do it. I don't position inside the studio. So, talk to me as you hear the sound of my voice right now. Make sure if I want to do it, I want to hear the sound of your voice. Is that you want to say voice note, you want to send message, or you won't call me direct to say, hey, ma, are you asleep? Ooh, I'm ready to discuss all of that with you. You understand this. So, I'm going to make a duty, drink water, welcome myself inside the studio. Then I come back, come continue from where I stop. In case you not get the number again, now 0810-013-0349. Touch not that radio and do that waiting, that station no harm.

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0: Yes, so good morning to you. With you, listen to the sound of my voice right about now. Check your go gonna 18 minutes basically we come up for waiting 6 a.m. this morning. In case you didn't, it's number 17 day of the month of June. Now, this one today, now Wednesday, the sweet in the middle edition of waiting money runs on top Nigeria FM 102.7. The year never changed until 2026. That was to do with your position. Yeah, you're gonna wonder what it be my own name with the following year. Right now, it not changed, you know, anything on top now. Laugh anywhere where I bust a rhyme, you understand? Everything soft, you laugh for the matter, nothing too serious. Whenever I did, yeah, you understand? Life not too waiting, life too short. Who measure them? I don't know, but the person on the life, so do it and laugh most of the time. When you do it, you feel control. Anyway, right now, I don't see people don't follow me the yarn. In case you want to wait, you won't follow me the yarn. Right now, talk to me. The number is 0810-013-0349. I call them again with my full chest. 0810-013-0349. Let me know how your night. You sleep or you wake up for the right, left, or center part of the bed. Let me know. Will you give a positive energy to this morning? Let me know. And again, you listen to me loud and clear. Let me know. Either a radio, go TV, Apple, website, physical, anyhow, you take the duty, you take the hear me from. Talk to me, let me do it. Make I know for that corner. Who are who they there? Who are who they there? They see Ima. Good morning, yes. So, Momsi Berry Animal of Love Radio, yes. Bajulaye from Ogba. Thank you so much, Bajulaye from Ogba, for that corner. We'll be this on Good Morning, Becca, please, Animal. We thank God for seeing this new day. We give all thanks to God for the glory. We slept and woke up this morning. It's not by our power. Now, through my sister Abin and my brother Yubi, it's not by our power. I just want to thank God for seeing today. Radio and Go TV clear. Cynthia from Bayelsa. Thank you so much, Cynthia from Bayelsa. God bless you. You understand? Will be this one where they send us proverb. Sorry, I be foreign boy. I don't know proverb. Macho Radio, yes. John from VI 90 and they follow me. Yan on top of that one. Thank you so much, John, for that matter. Good morning, biggest B and E in the industry. The radio is what? Loud and perfectly clear. Ebere from Agbo. Thank you so much, Ebere from Agbo. Who be this one? Who be this one where they tell me hi? Olufunke, I hire you too, Olufunke. Anyways, in case you say one you want to talk to me right now, yes, so you want to let me know how your money tell you to tell you bust a rhyme. And yeah, brag. I hope no be rain. They come. So if rain also kicks out for your side, Bikono, I beg I take God you. Let me waiting. Let me know on top of the matter. How your money tell it waiting tell the palace right now? Yes, so that money is ginger. Well, who they give you positive energy to this money? Which side of the bed you wake up now? Right, left, on a center. How you tell it waiting? Hear me? They listen to me loud and clear. Let me know for the matter. If you don't come up for house, so traffic do you your front right now. Let me know. Oh, you know why? Because personally they come for a bag of finance. Okoko Michael don't get a move. Make a go follow Okoko Tio Michael. You understand? Make traffic no fit with you, no fit Ola. I've been a satellite town. Don't do it, don't they gather traffic. You go do it, you follow another place, they go. I've been a papa road, you they come from. Anywhere where they do it, they come from. Because no, let me die. No. Okay, make good waiting enter cocoa of the day. Yes, more do it enter cocoa of the day. What did they yarn there? What did they yarn there? What are they talking? What are they saying? What are they saying? Yes, they say the best way to do it to keep a prisoner from escaping and to make sure say he never knows he's in a prison. I notice when I get what I just talk now. The cocoa of the day right now, they say the best way to keep a prisoner from running away from that prison, now make him make sure say he know the routine. Let her know, make him know say in the prison. Yes. And I go use this one. I go use example of the thing we talk for across the bridge yesterday. You know, when a lot of people see they hold on to trauma from years ago. You know, as Nigerians, Africans, they'll tell you, we know they see therapy, not be our team. And I go there, all right, Joe. And now, how me I think they cope with that? Now, lie. You're a prisoner of that team. Yes, you are a prisoner of that thing. You know, they just they let you know. They no one let you know. Say you do inside prisoner. Why you still remain a prisoner for that thing where they disturb you right now? Yes. So many of your family members, you don't suppose cut through. We block them, send them go where they supposed be. No, you know what? You know what? Tell yourself the truth. Yes. You know what? Tell yourself the truth. Say you didn't send the prison of that situation. You just decide to be a prisoner for that place. So they say the best way to keep somebody for where he did, now to keep a prisoner for that for where he did, now to make sure saying no, say in the inside prison. You know, you don't they do some habits way bad, way even you know, but you don't want to admit, you don't want to tell yourself the truth. You don't want to tell yourself say you did inside prison, you know, and you be prisoner of that thing. Where we say you don't know what you said, no, say it's time to do it and let this thing go. But then you still do it, hold on to that. I'll find a better way. Anybody will come where you supposed to be nice to, you carry your attitude, you slash them, the person run away. You understand? So try to make sure say you did face things. When you see things, you know, say, man, I don't chop beans for this side. I chop beans. If you know the opportunity to face the person where you do, where you offend or where offend, you no problem. But then forgive the person internally, you know. Forgive the person by yourself. But if you do it, you come up for that prison where you don't be a prisoner of. You get me? You do where you take the spend money, you know, like and some people, they will say, you know, naturally, necessarily need to give them money. Yes, come on yourself from that prison. Save up your money. Because they go call you today, they go call you tomorrow, they'll call you next tomorrow, they'll call you today, they'll call you this one, they'll call you this one. My sister, my brother, if you not there, they go leave. Now me talk them. Yes. If you know they are alive right now, they will leave. If you don't get, they get another person where they go ask. Yes. So stop to be a prisoner of that mindset, of that thought. Say, hey, if I don't do them, another person go do them. Yes. If our current president will be president, another person will be president. Yes. The house where they stay right now, if not be you pay for and they stay there, another person will pay for and they stay there. Yes. If you don't pick that your friend call, will be saying every time they beg you 2K, 2K, 2K. You don't even ask how your night today. You wake up, you go walk, come back, save. No. Another person will pick the call and go give them the 2K. So Bikonu, face that prison. May you become, may you not become a prisoner. Most of my cat they come back rather banana over here. Anyway.
1: 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Ha, think I go do my work, eh? We go continue this talk later.
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4: 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And you know the 7 is very, very important. They very important. No, come on, sir. Leave it.
0: You know, yeah, I'm if case if you tell you may leave him. 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Touch it not that die, do it not that radio no. Anyway, in case you just on your radio right now, you the one that say yes, which station be this way they listen to Niger FM 102.7 station where they give you both what you need and what you not think say you do what you need. And now money runs time for the program without kickstart. It kickstarts in 6 and we go there yet till go reach 11. So you get enough time to enjoy us as we serve good way to go enjoy you on top the program. My name no change, my name na Imala Flav, but then now the biggest B and E and the top money runs Becca, please and Imala Flav. Now we'll do it in a we position inside the studio. So before I said a market, I'll be let you know about the cocoa of the day. We talk say and the best way to keep a prisoner from escaping, yes, so now to do it in, not let her know say in there inside prison. Same thing as that your work will be say anytime you go work, your guy go they shout for your head as if say and I made you come to. Meanwhile, you tender your certificate. Yes, you tender your certificate. You can't find that work. You tender your certificate, they do interview for you, they do all of those things, but then you still wait, they go still they talk to you anyhow. Now at that time to move. Hello.
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0: Good morning, Joey. Good morning.
5: How you doing, brother?
0: I did try my possible best. I bet what to be your name and where you they call me from?
5: Yeah, this is Edmond calling to them.
0: Good morning.
5: By you now.
0: Good morning. This, good morning, that guy. Good
5: morning. My positive energy goes to those people that are protesting. I want them to be strong.
0: Okay.
5: And I pray that their prayers are heard and the government will listen to them.
0: Amen.
5: And you too and Becca, well, until they make us, you know what it happened, you know. God will bless you.
0: Amen. Amen.
5: And my strength and my positive energy also goes to the people that are contributing to this morning runs. I want to tell you guys that God will bless you people too for leaving anything, everything behind and listening to Nigeria to know what is happening in your country. God will hear our prayer.
0: Amen.
5: But the country belongs to everyone. Yes. And we have to know that power belongs to the people. Move will not tire because who they beat you? If you're not tired, you will defeat. If you're tired, I will kill you. That is how I describe the government of today. Thank you so much.
0: Thank you. And you too, everyone. Thank you so much. Thank you so much. On top of that, I'm all the way to enter Tinkle News right now. I'll come back. I'll come press P. Continue on top of the waiting on top of the murder.
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7: Correct person, correct greetings to you all. And I drive from the 2.7 on top. So my name is Christian Ogedefiju America, aka I'm the topic of the voice they make your belly sweat. Hi, they go for your side this morning. The hands are to of balance of six and all boys start for the month because the time of bone gain is jurish like this as a matter today for a side ground. You know what they do when I bust out like this? Whatever this now with some of the Tory and hair we carry through that any inside Niger Tory or matter bust out if press door top Niger don't approve it. The recruitment is sending off 1,000 forest guards for a casino security fight. Stay inside the news, they say Lagos, so they won't shut down. Lagos State government, they won't shut down Edo Bridge for a short time. They directed people they use road, we get cars, so maybe they use an alternative road once down on top of this matter. Inside Akata News, they say World Bank, they don't approve up to a $2 billion loan support for Argentina. Why they make this move once down on top? Then inside the sport news, they say Bank they don't score twice, two times as France beat Senegal 3-1 inside World Cup opener. You know why they be? Now I'm actually killing break, but you can't wait for me. Not going to I come back.
6: 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Only we still be on.
7: All right, correct person. Welcome back. I don't come back. Him who match inside the full news. We got full news for grand as you take care of body. Inside full news, they say President of Nigeria Gabola met Tinubu. You don't approve the sending the recruitment of 1,000 forest guards to help fighting security for Katsina State. Govo Di Corrada, he disclosed this one after meeting with Islamic Eclairism and other stakeholders for government as Katsina. According to Ram, he said the meeting owner to hear suggestion from religious leaders on how to deal with a bandit matter or kidnapping matter or through a community joint body. Rather, toss a security agencies alone, they don't solve the problem. The katakata, the big ABC turned out for ground, they won't disengage, come up inside. This one has some community members still they help criminals with information and sales of stolen animals. All right. The governor still reveals a government that restricted petrol sales for some areas to reduce the operational power of their bandits. He thanked President Tinubu for the approval and said the new forest guards will get a better training. Equipment go yakpa for grant to protect their communities around the forest and the other areas. Rather, still praised the federal government for saying increased descending of military, police, and DSS personnel to the waiting to Katsina State. Inside another news, the Senate Committee on Top Drugs and Other Drugs, they don't promise full support to for NDLEA as the agency continue in fight against drug abuse and other illegal drug business for Naija. The committee, Shemo, Senator Joseph Ekpe, he make the promise during visit to NDLEA Shemo, Mohammed Buba Mawa, for the agency headquarters for Abuja. Oga Joseph Tosin, the visit now to give power, give strength, join body, and understand the work where NDLEA they do. He promised Oga Mawa for his service and said the National Assembly were ready to support her and give her full backing, give shoulder on top of the agency, and strong laws and power, better shooking of eye inside the other matters we sit down on top of. For response, Oga Mawa welcomed the joint body and congratulate Oga Ekpe on top of the appointment. It also says drug abuse still be one major cause of many, many problems with stand up for inside society, for inside Nigeria and other parts of the world. But at the NDLEA, they don't record important sources inside the fight. Engage waiting, engage drug matter. Matters down inside INEC. Say INEC don't go court of appeal for Abuja to challenge one federal high court judgment. We order make the deregister African Democratic Congress and four other political parties. The electoral commission still support the appeal where affected the political parties. They fight against the judgment. When the case come for front, when he appear for surface before the appeal court, INEC lawyer Aliru Mohammed, he talks, say he's surprised. It's in shock because it means if I shock. Say the lower court deliver judgment despite say earlier order we stop him from doing so. He say himself in shock. INEC tell the court say they don't get any information about the judgment date and a true newspaper report and they tell about the decision. Lawyer to ADC Shoaib Warua, he talks say he still tell the court say they send the judgment notice through it in through WhatsApp. He described the ruling as very dangerous and urged the appeal court to take action against the judge for say he ignore a judicial process, he ignore a court process and a court order, the way court the movie matter. So they next draw the matter. So they say INEC, so they say they don't know. Inside another news, Niger Labour Congress and Trade Union Congress, they don't announce say they go resume talk with federal government over new country minimum wage matter. The union thought say workers not fit continue to the survival under the present situation, the present hardship, the present condition. As things they rise, everything they inflate, they go up. Cost of living self, it don't rise, fast rise, and it don't reduce the value of waiting of their salary. According to labor leaders, they want a real living wage, we go match the current cost of food, transport to house rent, and health care. They still reject any plan to tax a minimum wage earner. Say, such move go add more wahala to low income workers, people where they receive, not they receive much. Labour say they will begin a sit-down talk ahead of the July 2020 wage review deadline and once they delay it creates wahala between workers and waiting and government. They still call on government to provide a sharp relief ways where they go make things cooler as many Niger they continue to struggle with hardship as job not due and everywhere not they save everywhere they big before people act. And so it will be as Labour Congress they drum. The last one inside the Nigerian news is now top Lagos State. Lagos State government do announce a traffic diversion plan as they prepare to shut down, to close down, small time, Edo Bridge for Ijura area of Apapa because of ongoing repair work. For statement to the Commissioner for Transportation, Oga Oluwaseun Osiemi, is signed. Government also Federal Ministry of Work, he go install heavy steel beams as a part of the work they want to do and the reconstruction of the bridge. According to the government, the work will require small time and closure of the bridge for some period to make sure say workers and road users that they're safe during this process of work that they do. Motorists that advise them to follow other road and obey traffic officials during the period of repair work. No one to say your head strong. You say no. Now that already go past. That they say advise you. Prevention is better than waiting. It's better than cure. Now so they talk and start to put on for your month. You know how the matter they be. And we still get a cartel news, sport and jollification. So you make a machine keep the break. Make you drink water. Now go anyway. I'll come back.
8: 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Ogbonge news still be on.
7: Alright, so correct person, welcome back. Hemo the Masha enter inside Akata News because some Bungan is the runners this time, Tate and that's so. Inside Akata News, they say World Bank don't approve a guarantee where go help Argentina get commercial loan will reach up to $2 billion to support the country and money matter and improve access to international financial markets. The new loan will last for 6 years with 3 years grace period before repayment will fully start. World Bank also say it will cover 95% of the BCA payment and move will help Argentina borrow money at low cost and manage the debt better. Argentina economy does show signs of improvement after President Javier Milei and the economic changes. People call they say, ooh, so now only Niger, so not only Niger, they borrow money. Yes, other country, they wait, they waiting. Then they borrow money, then they collect money for waiting, and as they take a bit to deal with their own issue. Inside sport news, Kylian Mbappe don't score 2 goals as France begin their World Cup campaign with a 3-1 victory over Senegal. After one difficult first match, brotherly, Mbappe opened the scoring inside second half before Bradley Bokola had another goal for France. Senegal put 1 goal back to Ibrahim Mbappe during the added time, but Mbappe sealed the victory with a powerful long-range strike to make him 3-1. The 2 goals, you can take Mbappe World Cup goal tally to 14. Just 2 goals behind all-time record holder Miroslav Klose. The victory gave France strong start as they continue their quest for third World Cup title. Inside jollification news, popular media personality entertainer we know as Jerry Ledun, he does celebrate his 45th birthday as he then knock symbol on top of his head, tell the marry himself. He not marry man, he not marry woman. He said, I'm myself, I'll be married. I not go anywhere. For a post when he show online, they really appear for white suit and wedding veil. And he call back and say, like person will be say, they do wedding ceremony. According to Ram, he decided to marry himself because now he be the greatest love story when he waiting, when he ever know. Good time or bad time or things poor, things sweet or now he's safe by himself. Now so he take good time. They relate to show on top of he still talk on top of life journey and we include a wahala or heartbreak or we don't get from people challenge and sources. He told say this guest show so, now to honor every vision of himself, we survive very, very dangerous time with me and you don't know about. He had to for the occasion, now both, now he be the bride, now he be the waiting, now he be the groom. So it talk any matter. So and the news will be called the one on top and Nigerian news. I got a new sport on notification to read. Before I go watch back Marsh and leave you, maybe sharp a little slide ahead of some of the G's when I drop for you the month. I dropped to say President on top Niger Gabola met Nubi does send 1,000 forest guards to Katsina for a security fight for that side. As he dropped to say Lagos, so they go shut down Edo Bridge for some time. They direct where they use route, I mean they use another road for movement as they won't repair Edo Bridge. Inside Akata News, I dropped to see World Bank approve up to $2 billion to support for Argentina. Then at Sport News, I dropped to see Mbappe does score 2 times as France beat Senegal 3-1 inside World Cup open. Not the gist then this one. I told the good things give you as Jeremy for this Obonge news this very time. My name is Christiana Ogenefejo America, aka your better type of Fejo. The voice will make your belly sweat. But you know, say not get a night's long wish a day go break. For that thing when you pass, relax, my brother, day go break. I see that with things, people, that they must not leave you because right now, right here, they leave you for the end of a beautiful and wonderful pickup, please. And they might laugh, laugh on top of the morning runs. Oh, yeah. Don't touch your dial.
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0: 6 a.m. to 11 a.m. Monday till Friday, money runs. You can't resist. Everybody say, Becca, Becca, Becca, Becca, please. The energy contest on the Monday radio. And in my laugh, laugh, your Monday companion. You already know it's a good day. I say that them when they cool you the pressure. When you wake up, you know it's a brand new day. Start up your day, be Becca, Becca, Becca, please. And in my laugh, laugh. Make cool. You know, say Ninja FM. Oh, oh, oh, oh. You already know. Oh, oh, oh, oh. Money runs so deep through them. Then, nobody can stop me. Like International.
1: All right, shout out to Design on top that one for the Money Runs crew. And of course, this is a London 2 plus Brunei. I didn't sing that particular song. Many girls rest. We know say we don't enter into the middle of the week, one day closer to your payday, and before you know now, you don't enter inside the end of the month, you don't start to pay your salary and the rest of them. At the same time, the best preparation for tomorrow now for you to start today. No waiting tomorrow before you will start that, because time ain't not a waiting for a man. Few more minutes now remain before 7 o'clock. We'll actually stand at attention. Today, yes, June 17, 2026, the fantastic Money Runs duo are the biggest B&E in the industry. Becky Lee's Animal Laugh Laugh, with the both of us, we're still here, right here with you. And of course, today, now the 168th day of the year, 197, now we mean, before we say bye-bye to the year 2026, and welcome the year 2027 with our full open arms. Just to say, Igor, if it never starts, because the way we say, the clouds, they change, they do
2: proof. This is my year.
1: You know, they do this for your vibration. For some part of Lagos, the rain don't already heavy for those sides. Not also because rain, they fall. You no one go look for your daily food, because a lot of Nigerians are through the daily living. Now they get the daily money to take the waiting to they enjoy their daily life. So, no talk, say, make us sit down for my heart, because if rain don't fall on you, now hunger, now I will follow you. Maybe enter inside WhatsApp. Some messages they here before we go inside the international observations for today. Good morning, Mbale, Animal Lap Lap. My positive energy goes to everyone listening to Nigeria FM. The enemy will not instigate trouble or turn our house to a battlefield. Amen. Our workplace will not become a battlefield. Amen. The relative peace we are enjoying in these places will not be shredded to pieces. Amen. The Prince of Peace will give us peace by all means in Jesus' name.
2: Amen.
1: Holy Soji Emmanuel 100. We don't give you pushers. You guys say, Mama Tad don't tire. Mama Tad don't tire. All right, and now for my whole world today, say, radio nice, good for our own side. In case you see the word, I say, what will be the international observations where they get for today? Number one, based on what they call from United Nations side, they say today, World Day to combat desertification and drought. All these Oyinbo, they don't want to make desert today. They don't want to make drought today. Drought is been like the second brother to farming. Understand? So if they destroy everything, they destroy ecosystem and everything, it go hard for me and you to take shop and do some certain things. Yes. So range lands, recognize, respect, and restore. Now the ifojusun, the theme what we say they actually get for this year. So rangelands, they let us know, say, they cover more than half of the Earth's land surface, and they support the life of around 2 billion people in the whole wide world. This rangeland also, they provide almost 70% of livestock feed, that is rated our animals, them, they shop, our livestock, you know, rated they shop globally, making them critical to food system, because if these animals, they don't see something to shop, they won't take... they are alive for you to understand, because we said we are living on them. The chicken, the fish, all those protein, carbohydrate, we they get them from both plants and animals. So that range, that's livestock where animals they shop. Now down they talk, say this range lands in. Now then they provide almost 70% of waiting livestock they feed globally. So up to half of the world range lands, they say they don't degrade them. Some of them even don't they at waiting at risk. So now that's because of that, they talk about this particular rangeland today. They say maybe we recognize, maybe we respect, and maybe we restore. Maybe when we come back, we continue. We go anywhere. Yeah.
3: guy. We don't they talk since though. Ha, think I go do my work, eh? We go continue this talk later.
4: 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How bad? You know they tire.
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4: 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Low down, talk the go.
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8: Come make sure, say, people where they blow plenty grammar.
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9: Say pigeon is the way.
7: So no touch her.
1: All right, you don't hear, I'm not touching. If you touch, I'm advice to you. 9 more minutes, I remain. Before 7 o'clock, we'll start the shim shim shim, the sweet in the middle edition of Money Room. So, with the biggest B and E, Becca B's, and Emma Laugh, with the both of us, we see you here. And before we back break, we'll touchlight the international observations we'll be get for today. And I will let you know, say today, now what day to combat the certification and drought. They say, make you imagine the world where the land they healthy, where rivers they flow the way it's supposed to flow, where farms fit the count on steady harvest instead of crossing fingers. Just try to put that picture, paint that inside your heart. Now, waiting this particular international observation, they touch light to show. And of course, now why. Like we mentioned earlier, on United Nations, they don't take this particular international observation, they don't take calm. As a shade can be something to take and very, very serious. So how we fit observe them, how we fit celebrate them. Number one, they say maybe they make eco-friendly choice. Maybe we look for some certain habits, you know, where we feel use contributes to the preservation of land and water. Eco-friendly become especially powerful when it connects to land use. So this means that you feel choose food where they grow with soil building practices. You go there, avoid GMO, because now GMO don't food everywhere. Now why? Before you know, wait till they stop now, you'll see, say, plenty diseases.
10: You
1: don't food everywhere. They say life expectancy, before now, you said in Nigeria now, it don't drop, because you get some dirty kind of food where we they shop. You'll see, say, our great grandparents, they live long. Now because they chop better food, but now everything GMO, chemical, but now fast food where they lead to waiting, where they lead to fast deaths. So
10: fast unhealthy body and
1: yes, and from there death fit to also come. So they say maybe do waiting, choose some food where we say they make sense. Buy products when no encourage deforestation or destructive mining. We need to know, say, so even small shifts like this, matter, because land degradation. Oh God, my teacher want to cut. Now often the sum of countless day-to-day decision when we say we they make across the supply chain as the whole thing they be. Now but another way, they say maybe plant tree. Oh, I remember that time for inside Lagos. I don't remember if not them Baba Fashola time.
10: Not them.
1: Where they say make everybody plant tree for inside Lagos, because Lagos was too hot. And even now Lagos still hot because they don't wait. They don't cut all the trees where they bring
10: the fresh
1: better hair. Everywhere is polluted. You are looking to your right, you don't. You're looking to your left, coming to the smoke full everywhere. What are we in? We say we have to breathe in. Can you complete that mono kabadoza? You love me. Ima, the boy almost. Mono
10: carbon.
1: I breathe out monobiotic.
10: Carbon
1: dioxide. Oh, I think it's a mono.
10: Is it a monobiotic?
1: I don't know somebody doing the last. This better do. Yes, it's a carbon or monobiotic.
10: But then, I think they don't do. They don't. I know. They try to look for the news now. They don't come outside back. Planting of trees. Don't become something. I think last month they even record over 9,000 trees where they don't even put It's a lawnmower, sorry, not be last man. I don't know why I don't listen to them. Where they don't do it, where they don't put inside ground right now. So okay. They don't come back to now.
1: But they know the thing. But then
10: I commot the trees with Obafashola do block the road.
1: If they block road. Now we are breathing in rubbish.
10: Three,
1: they are beating in rubbish. Now, why does it full everywhere?
10: 9-13 B, and everybody appreciate that. You notice, say, for I don't know for mainland, if you did for island, sorry, sir, they cut you. If rain they fall like this, no shade. Those days, trees, now where some people go to hide, you know, because nobody they do any shop.
1: And no worry, now, in a filling station, did they go hide now?
10: The filling station,
1: no, be three, but under filling station, but what filling station? For people, I told you. People in the morning just say, "Hey, filling station, everybody, under filling station." In filling station, no be this thing. Why you want hide?
10: You know, the filling station actually help us one time. Me and my brother, when he first buy a first car, anytime we in the fall like this, motor they leak. That the filling station, they go. If I don't look for the filling station, okay, in fact, now you get motor. My
1: nephew. They don't understand. Hey, chill. Now why you there? But then we do it. Maybe plant tree. Now wait, master, they plant it. They don't start them. But let us
10: see.
1: Let us see. Wait, let us embrace and maybe plant those trees. You understand? Because apart from the fact, say, trees they serve as protection sometimes, even when sun day and whatever, they act as protection from grazing animal. You understand? And occasionally the deep watering. Becca, stop speaking English. Calm down. You know, understand what I mean. Don't let me speak too much in the number three. Educate yourself, educate other people. You get children, you get people where they are around you. Educate them about how important it be. We know what be the cause and effects of this desertification and drought. Share that knowledge. Just like we can share our own knowledge with you. Spread the gospel of waiting of this world. Share them. Droughts not be just lack of rain. Another thing will be cause some rising temperature to feel cause some. You understand? Everywhere hot anyhow. And land don't feel absorb and store water well. So now very good topic where we say you feel to it and share to the people around you. Participate for sustainable plus land management practices as well. And just know about some of the details. And of course, if you be a farmer, you suppose know some other information about this one. And anything website that they do for farmers then. We feel also do it to put mats. Yes. Now we say about farmers to even go farm for not now. Old bad the woody the did. You cannot even go. If any reform there where they support farmers, maybe also put mats. Okay, this reform will work. This policy, maybe advocate for better policies then. We could protect wetland, grassland, and forests. We go help to regulate water and reduce the impact or the effect of drought. Also, they say maybe you use your social media platform as well to take spread awareness. And you know, so social media get power. If they make matter big, well, spread the word also on your waiting on your social media. So the next one, today now what crocodile day? Because the people where they put this thing down, safe. I don't even understand. But there's no problem. All things bright and beautiful, all creatures great and small. All things bright and wonderful, the Lord has made them all. And I didn't use that. So, just for everything where Baba God created, they are bright and beautiful. Even snake, the way they say, na devil, na still God creator. I don't say snake go there, get the way they celebrate him, because some people they worship him, you can imagine.
10: Yes.
1: But today, they say, na crocodile. Now, in they put the spotlight on top today to share one of the nature most misunderstood creature. They say with the misunderstand, I go pick crocodile over snake, sha, from you. I don't know about you.
10: None of their books.
1: They say, okay, pick one necessary evil. I go pick a crocodile. Because snake is faster than crocodile.
10: Crocodile
1: is man, she right?
10: That one, when they do big boy.
1: Another big boy crocodile, they talk. So they say crocodiles, they don't rule inside water and swam for millions of years. But many people see them only as threats in reality. They say we don't forget, say these animals, so they play key role to keep ecosystem balance. How? They say by controlling the prey population and shaping the waterways, they help the entire habitat to thrive. Some even talk to their young before they hatch. They say they'll talk to their young.
10: They go follow pikin wey dey inside belle dey talk.
1: They say they before they hatch. Na egg crocodile dey hatch. So before they go hatch.
10: They say they
1: go talk to them. You know, say even chicken too. We don't know. Something we are Solomon. Which person they talk to animal? That time in the Bible, when we say if you hear with animal they talk. So as if we can hear what the animal is talking now, we can know. So okay, you know, that's why the people will get dog as pets at some point. If they ask the dog some questions, the dog will just
10: make it. We know that one.
1: But as you know, say some it go shock. Say some people get crocodile as pets. Is that Oyinbo?
10: Nah, B.
1: Snake as pets they get.
10: Pika, please. B. Why I see inside person sitting in room now? Video.
1: Nah,
10: yeah, say you just keep on there. You say you don't have to run away from this. You let them fly.
1: I'm at his thing here. So they talk about this crocodile. Say they talk to their young before they hatch them. They say proving say there is more to them than just the jaws where they get. These days they remind us that these ancient reptiles, they may we give them their respect and protection. That's why their strength. They say many crocodiles they in danger. Habitat destruction and illegal hunting don't push some species like the Cuban crocodile to the brink of extinction as their numbers all drop. The delicate ecosystem, the way they support too, they suffer. So this word crocodile day, they touch light awareness, they raise awareness of the threat and they encourage action to save protecting crocodile. You know, say this crocodile, the people they hunt them, they use them to do crocodile shoe. You know, some shoes they crocodile bag, crocodile top.
10: Yeah,
1: and they use their crocodile wristwatch. So now them, now the way they use, I know they let them do it. No, they let them last. So how to celebrate World Croc Day? They say number one, visit the local zoo. Of course, some zoos maybe say we get for Nigeria too. Crocodile day, even if now they are small brother. You go see them there. Educate yourself and other people, especially for those who say they do illegal hunting on top of them. Share the knowledge. We make a community dedicate their preservation. You understand? Support conservation efforts as well. I get some certain organization where we say they focus on the conservation of crocodile. They say if you feel donate for them so that their work could they do it, could they go smoothly. Engage in creative activities. Yes, you get some certain storytelling session, educational workshop. We set around crocodile. They say maybe do it. Engage them. Share the matter on top social media. Make people know about time. You understand? I say it is very, very important. Okay, it's important. Another one where they celebrate today. They say today, my brother, my sister, chop your vegetable. There are plenty things to consider when it comes to improving your life. If you want a balanced, plus healthy diet, you have to think about what they put for your body. They say, "Won't tell you about jello, my dear fool." If you are not eating healthy, don't expect your body to be waiting healthy. You get plenty factors where they play better role though, to make sure say, you get healthy and balanced diet. And one of the best way or one of the best things to keep in mind that you chop this vegetable. So National Vegetable Day, checkmate the timeline. They say in regions like the Fertile Crescent, New Guinea, and the Americas, early farmers they begin to cultivate pulses. Pulses now, a lot of those legumes and the rest of them, root crops and squashes, turning wild plant food into staple vegetable crops and making sure, say, they settle and maybe on top of agricultural matter. They say in 3000 to 500 BCE, vegetable become the fixture of ancient cuisines from Mesopotamia and Egypt to Greece to Rome. You get some records where they don't put on ground, where even the archaeological people find, where she'll say all these onions, leeks, legumes, cabbage. Some people say they widely grow and they chop. And this one establishes vegetable as everyday food, if you checkmate both the Mediterranean plus the Near Eastern diet. They talk about some other things, but my brother, my sister, checkmate her. I said that you can know more about this vegetable matter. How you feel celebrating number one, get enough vegetable? Yes. If you be perceived where you say, you they do waiting, you they work out, of course, you know how important vegetable day for your diet. If you never start with the put them, introduce them, if you think say vegetables cannot be delicious, you are wrong. That means you know they prepare them the right way. If you prepare them the right way, it's a delicious waiting, delicious something. And at the same time, if you know they chop cauliflower, broccoli, not talk so you in Boni, you didn't hear for Nigeria, they plant that for inside us.
10: That's like one day.
1: Don't talk say that we poor people.
10: Oh, Marcy.
1: He said, eh, I don't say no good. In battle battle, be Nigeria should be easy. As Nigeria put now, the way you don't buy a 430, a for shop for 500 naira. What you do? But cauliflower, only one head of cauliflower is like 2005. So you have to think for
10: that. No, what is after you collect salary? Just go. After that one, don't wait till the next month.
1: Wait till the next 6 months because it's expensive. Yeah, that's at least carrot is still okay. But both cauliflower and broccoli, but maybe those where they inside just go cheap for them. Because they plant them. But for here, I say, make Jerry go help me buy cauliflower the other day. He say, Mama, they say it's 4,000. I said, you have to do a I said, they don't get Ugu. I said, we Ugu, Ugu, Ugu, he say, yes. I said, buy Ugu, 500 naira. I saw
10: all
1: that.
10: My friends will do the same
1: one. Because I'm going to have my cousin, which messy pocket we want to put it. So, but once in a while, I just like a laugh, you might don't talk him. Once in a while, I told you that. But if you don't say you're calling a big boy, a big girl, a big man, big woman, there's no problem. Enjoy yourself. Steam up, put broccoli. Understand? As they chop your rice, put down for the side. You chop beans, put down for the side. You chop pepper, put down for another
10: one.
1: Number three, create new habits. So they say for those very serious about making the most of this, you need to make sure, say, you factor in your family experiences. If you are going to make this, make decision to help you have a great family meet time, they say vegetable, they will do it, they play a better role. And they say you can also grow your vegetable yourself. Yes, this they get plenty vegetable. There is a one vegetable, munututu. Do you know it? So it's burning for munututu. Oh, munututu is sweet. My mama one time she planted munututu for our house. So anytime I go, I say, Rebe, check in, say munututu. I say yes, so you need that tutu. My stomach needs to be cold. Make the munututu. So we will plant munututu for our house, and we also plant
10: for backyard.
1: Yes. So if you can plant some certain vegetables too for your area, plant them. No wait for farmers where they come from. Not
10: things like that. Not there anymore.
1: Who people where they plant?
10: Like literally, people backyard. They get all those.
1: The only thing now you say, if not your house, it is easier for you.
10: For those days, even but, people don't get their own.
1: Unfortunately, all the landlord and landlady, they don't turn the back to another BQ. Where they rent out.
10: I should be two-bedroom flat.
1: Yes, even if not one room, self-room.
10: Because those days, people, they say, Ugu, where they say, water leaf, four and all of those things.
1: Yeah.
10: Bitter leaf too. They know they say like that because almost everybody get them for their backyard.
1: That one I before. No,
10: I beg. I won't cut this thing. They'll cut it. You know, cut them from the head. They'll make it be grow again.
1: Unfortunately, everybody don't turn. They don't turn.

0: my teaching practice is 6 months. I have to go. But I can't collect their number. They come check on me, even for my house.
1: Then they go in.
0: They come my house. Wow. So I'll be teacher. Oh, but we'll teach you. But they say, let me be a teacher today. Even this one, maybe they do not be teaching with
1: me. I'm teaching. You know,
0: appreciate us
1: to educate somebody and actually something so, I would like to do
0: for can we say that they need to appreciate us too?
1: Yes, yes, call us, tell us thank you, because this night would they, you not know this information would they give you right now. Even though our position they don't have teacher there. Yes, yes.
0: No, no, we teach, we educate. Yeah, exactly. Educate. Teaching.
1: Educate, we entertain you, we give you information.
0: It's not easy. It's not easy.
1: And thank us.
0: So that's what you be based on some that are there today in history.
1: Anyway, they say waiting happened for Nigeria days before now. Yes, so they say for 2018, for Nigeria, 31 people pie for the suicide bomb attack for Borno State by Boko Haram. Where they do it with target people, they return for Eid celebration. And for 2014 again for Nigeria, they say 14 people also do it. They buy and 26 people they wounded for the bomb blast. As soccer fans, they do it. They view the Brazil Mexico match for Damaturu Yobe State. They say a terrorist kingpin, they say they captured among 486 suspects for a convoy of 33 buses where they do it, where they travel go Enugu State. For year 2009 again for Nigeria, they say one Ukraine plane, they say do it, make emergency landing due to technical problem for Kano, 13 crates of mines and ammunition, and do it, where they destined to go Equatorial Guinea. I say 929 they find inside the plane, the crew and Nigerian collaborators. I say they do it, they detain and they transfer to Abuja for question. You say why that kind of thing go they inside the plane? When I all on top that one be that. They say children of identical twins are genetically equivalent to siblings, yeah, not cousins.
0: Yeah.
1: Then that one a random fact. They say children where they identical, like twins, where they very identical. Mm. They say that you feel do it, you feel call them siblings, not cousins.
0: But our Tanya and our sister, we cannot call them siblings. We don't want to die like that. But
1: if we pass for each other, we don't give you just how the sister but, they enter. Where they
0: no, those people where they there's no way I'm going to say this is this is that. No. Because there's a difference. One gets more removed,
1: pass the other.
0: Yeah. All right, Becca, your sense when day your head past your age. Sure. If rain no fall on you and sun no hammer you, now hunger go to go hammer you. That's talk now old wisdom people. On a good morning, this is my radio ambassador or Teti Venom. My brother, it is well, yo. Good morning in Bale. Animal of love, my positive energy goes to you guys. Mr. Gentle from waiting from Igando. Gentle says they say teacher will wipe me so bad. So make I go thank that teacher.
1: That's what come on. She say as I want to as I won't talk my own, she say you can decide to can decide not to.
0: No, thank you. Thank you.
1: Because that you brought this to the teacher. Mm. If they leave you for us, you go sabi am.
0: And at least the man they make you remember them, so it's a good thing. Maybe bad break when we come back straight away into which is newspaper.
2: 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You can't resist. Everybody say, Becca, Becca, Becca, Becca, please. The energy contestant on the radio. Animal laugh, laugh, your money companion. You're a kiddo. It's a good day. I say nothing when they cool the pressure. When you wake up, you know it's a brand new day. Start up your day, be Becca. Becca, Becca, please. Animal laugh, laugh. Make cool. You know, say, Nigeria, Epic.

0: But some no dey my house. But yeah, some go dey eat.
1: No, yeah.
0: Even at the time I get tree where I dey for back of our office here. Plant your tree too.
1: Anytime where water don't come outside for that sign, I would push and enter me water. You know, that place now be like they push up the water where they go up.
0: So people now be the community where they help me train my tree.
1: Because my tree gas grow.
0: Oh, thank you so much.
1: But too much water, I don't notice that kind of tree. Too much water not so good for them again. As
0: but now raining come.
1: No. Too much water, like see the entire
0: directly. Yeah.

0: You know, good for him.
1: All right, so Ty Dolly for also kickstart with waiting baby newspapers as usual. We just started some of the headlines with you here. Some people continuation of the news will be saying you don't have it. The other people, yeah, rural about news, no matter as them be. We use our fork and knife, they said them give you one by four. Look for the cash, you look for coffee, look for tea. If you don't have, look for your duvet or look for your wife. Sit down near your radio or your GoTV to listen to us. So yeah, give them number to call.
0: 08100130349. I call them again with my food chest. 08100130349. On top of WhatsApp, if you do it, send us voice note, send us a message, or call us directly. Me do it to me, yarn your yarn, as it they do. You and if you not get that, if you call us directly, I will do it, answer the call.
1: You know, so we just see the celebration, all this war you don't hear. But you know, go believe say Iran now they accuse Israel, say they don't violate the truce in Lebanon 84 times since they do MOU, Memorandum of Understanding, where they agree between Tehran and the US, where they run a harsh response if attack continue. And this one, they come after Israel forces, they don't kill four people in southern Lebanon. And as US President Donald Trump, so they criticize the Israeli Prime Minister Benjamin Netanyahu. I think I say, Oga, you have to be more responsible.
0: Yeah.
1: We have already said this was to him. We want to even sign agreement deal on Friday, and you are still killing people. What's going on? Say, in this killing of people when you do again for southern Lebanon, you don't do it, it doesn't make sense. He said, make your act as a responsible man. Wow. Another, a third tanker where they carry Iranian oil. They say it don't pass the US Navy blockade line in the Gulf of Oman, according to tanker trackers where they track him. Iran foreign minister also, Abbas Aguchi, don't you say any agreement with the US to say they must include the release of the Iranian asset where they freeze. Say if it's not included, there's going to be a problem. Say sanction relief to suppose danger and Israel withdraw from Lebanon to they must stay inside this particular waiting, inside this particular deal. Well, now based on top of that, maybe just come straight back into Nigeria.
0: Anyway, yes, so right now federal government they say that waiting they don't record 150 terrorism conviction as a president. Yes, so Bola mentioned who they do with it, they hear Bastuji elimination. Well, I could wait to enter the Tori as he did the hot. Yes, so the president of the nation Nigeria, Bola Tinubu don't commend the Nigerian Armed Force and other security agency where they involved for the successful operation for the Kogi State, where notorious bandit kingpin Ibrahim Bastuji they do it in. They reportedly eliminated their client for the matter. I said this statement by the special advisor to the presido on top information and strategy, Bayo Nonugadoti, in Yandis, who said the presido, they described this operation as a significant blow, according to Ram, to the criminal network where they do it to terrorize the community for Kogi and the neighbors around the state. In don't do it in Yan say Bastuji, reign of violence, kidnapping, and attack on top civilians. Don't wait, it don't cause so many hardship for residents, and they had said that one now waiting na neutralization. Don't say this neutralization, don't wait, it don't restore confidence, and don't do it, it don't give the give despite for residents, don't give them peace of mind for the residents of waiting of the area. It they congratulate the troops as it is, and according to Ram, Nigeria will not surrender any part of its territory to criminals. Adding that those who chose the path of violence against innocent citizens will find no hiding place. So this success reflects the renewed determination of our security force to secure every inch of our land. The president also commended the troop for another successful operation where they carried out for the rescue of the late former chief of defense information brigadier general late Brigadier General Rabiu, you know, a wife where they rescue. He say the rescue they demonstrate a high standard of waiting professionalism, and in they do it in the yander for the determination to do it to confront force of evil. I say for meanwhile, the Attorney General of the Federation, yes, the Minister of Justice Latif Fagbemi San, and also do it Ian say about 150 convicted conviction. So you don't wait, it don't happen so far, and then not the waiting the rescue of in two. So this one happened in 2 days for the commencement of the waiting of the face of the federal government mass trial for terrorism suspect. Ogamiko also do it, Yan say who gave the update in Abuja while they do it, he speak with journalists yesterday. Is Yan say this face of trial as it began on Monday and is still ongoing right now.
1: All right, into the next headline, because I politics, so hey, it don't happen. It don't happen. NDC now, the Richard say they don't come out with strict guideline. Say you, it be like say now hot you. If you live like you defend like this, you are leaving that position. Not be waiting up for Labour Party the other time. Remember, in the 2023 election, when a lot of people they win under Labour Party, after they win finish, we're going to see most of them for House of Rep or House of Senate. They come out now, they don't join another political party. You remember? When we come back, we just like this particular line, move anywhere.
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3: 737. Guy, we don't talk since you. 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
4: 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Low down, talk the go.
1: Mo, you get one transformer, we do for that. I say transformer. Thunder, we do for that. If you see the way I shout, say, hey, whoa, I saw Pelebe, hey, whoa, I saw Pelebe. West, welcome back from that break. And of course, 7:27, now waiting the time be right now. June 17, 2026, the time God is Wednesday edition of Money Runs. Back, please, animal, laugh, laugh. The both of us still do it. We still be here. Before we back break, I do remind you what happened. Sometime in 2022, after the election, we know where. Labour Party be bring some certain people into the seats where they get not just Labour Party, get a lot of people to wait defect come out from their particular political party. We bring them inside and they go join another political party. So I think once beaten, twice shy, NDC no one even once beaten. You understand? They don't do it, they don't three times shy. Now they don't put down a one strict anti-defection policy requiring all their candidates for elective offices to make them sign what they call indemnity and affidavit form. Say they go come out from their seats. So they go sign and say, if I win through NDC and come out from NDC. This particular NDC, I'm going to leave waiting. I'm going to leave that seat.
0: So if you be president through NDC, the moment when you don't come out like this,
1: say you want to NDC again, you want to join another political party. You can't
0: have seen from their party put there as president to continue your reign.
1: And so now, so you be for other positions, either governorship, House of Rep, House of Senate, blah. So this policy, so now yesterday, now in they do the unveiling of this policy for their party national secretariat ready for Eastside Abuja, and it is expected to affect prominent members then, including the party's presidential candidate Peter Obi, running mate Rabiu Musa Kwankwanso, and other recent people who enter inside the party ahead of the 2027 general election. Speaking during the signing ceremony, where they are attended by some candidates and aspirants, NDC National Chairman Moses Kleopas, calling as they this move so. They want to use and protect the party electoral mandate and to strengthen their internal discipline. According to him, this decision was informed by repeated cases of politicians winning election on a party platform only to do it to carry their fire to meander to the other waiting rival party. So after they don't secure the office, so they say they don't want to hear a story that is Ghana touch again. So continuation, You can say, in our last NEC meeting, the motion was moved, supported, and established that when we take over the government, people elected on the platform of our party must respect the party's instruments. This is not just a party for one man to rise and achieve the ambition and do anything he likes to the party. This is a political party that we desire to groom and hand over to our next generation. You can say NDC don't observe this trend. Where elected officials go come out from the party, we sponsor them for personal or political reasons. One thing we have come to observe that is that in the present polity, when people contest the elections and win under political parties, they become gods. And in between the time they ought to have, they will just use one minor excuse to dump the platform and perhaps go into the ruling party. Group has come cite the experience of Labour Party, just like we talk about. The experience of Labour Party after the 2023 election as justification for the new policy, say, now based on the experience of Labour Party, now why they won't do this too inside their own political party. It's a very typical example that we have all seen in the last 3 years is the Labour Party, where so many individuals won election on the platform of the party. Now we are in another election circle. Go and share their history. How many of these people who won election under Labour Party are still there? And we're inaugurated as team members of this party. If all of them had remained, you and I can imagine how Labour Party would have been today if they had not won the presidency. When you see these kind of things happening, it is expedient that you start to think of how to guide your own political party. The NDC chairman constituents say, why membership of the party they voluntary? Anyone who won't contest the election under their platform, they must agree, say, they will stand by their rules and abide by them. If you want to contest the election under this platform, you are free to come. Nobody is forcing you. But when you come, you should know that there are certain rules by which we, as a political party, guide our members. One of them is that if you contest an election under our platform and win under no circumstances, as against what is provided for in the 1999 Constitution, that you just wake up and say that I don't like NDC again and I don't like the face of their national partners of state chairman. Therefore, now that I'm already elected, I am leaving the party. They say it's not going to be like that. You can't say candidate, this affidavit they must sign them. Indemnity form they must sign them. If you win, they must see the same thing. So they can't bring some national legal advisor and things. So yeah, many are prepared documents, include this affidavit and indemnity form for any candidate, every of the candidates whether in the category to fill say and they must take out.
0: Yes, snap yourself, John. Why did they take
1: yeah, yeah, that's
0: say, when did they happen?
1: So now, you know, say before they say, is it not the death dual path or what is going on? It is what it is. Finally, a party don't treat defection as what it truly is because a lot of people they see the defection into another party when no bring you enter that particular party. They see him as a betrayer. Of the people's mandate. I don't know for you if it is a good thing, but for me, I don't know for him. I think it is a good thing. It's no, way to go.
0: I love him. I need development. Why
1: yes, I am in support. I'm glad that they put him into. Somebody says it's a joke. It's not a joke. It's something serious. Understand? So I don't know what you feel about him. But somebody's saying, is this going to be implementable or this matter? Is this something where they feature challenge later in court?
0: Yeah, so affidavit they only come out from court.
1: Exactly.
0: So now court, now give them the go ahead.
1: Exactly.
0: So if you don't sign them, you mean say, yes, so I agree. I agree. So if you later come out, then I say court, the court and say, oh, God, as they come out for that seat. Too.
1: So if you campaign with party A, you win with party A, exactly. Then you can't do anything meander to party B. Just know, say, it's not going to work. No, this kind of scam cannot work. Okay. Exactly. Me, I love it. I don't know about
0: it. I love it too. Anyway, still talking about, before I move, go, you're still talking about politics right now. Yeah, so Atiku, Hartman, Mark led opposition, not waiting, they don't push back as appeal court or the press post on top of the party the registration will be sub yesterday. Oh, let us know. Yes, so the court of appeal and don't come or don't say nah me. Yes, I don't talk up. What could I do with press post on top of this the registration of African Democratic Congress ADC and four other political parties yesterday they do it opposition to do it to tell them say may they do it may they stop for now against the 2027 general election. However, why the party really affected welcome the intervention, say they put leg on top of the matter for now. Opposition leaders and the group right group they do it they yarn say This controversy don't wait, don't place the judiciary under intense scrutiny. That I say they don't do it, they don't touch line, and they do it, they checkmate the matter. And the concern about the state of democracy competition ahead of 2027 election. They say the 3-member panel of the affiliate court, say where they led by Justice A and B, Ahmad Muhammad, they said waiting, he had the judgment delivered by the Justice Peter Ojo. Lifo of the Federal High Court, Abuja, said could not but be enforced because of an early order of the Court of Appeal, saying further proceeding in the matter, said the authority, they don't put a hold on top of. I said this decision will follow appeal where they filed by the affected political parties, where they challenge the Justice Lufo's judgment, say made the duty, made the basically, made the registration, made the commot them. From the registered list of political party for Nigeria. I said the council to accord party Musibao Adetunbi, senior advocate, say Duwete Nyan, the affiliate court, say the retrieved judge Duwete delivered judgment on Monday, despite being informed of the Court of Appeal decision of way happened for May 22 under say the state this proceeding in argue say that action is a day amount to waiting disregard for the authority of the appellate court according to waiting the judge talk. They say Adetunji Koyan say the court do waiting he see this one and still go ahead and draw waiting say this one called waiting don't draw the attention of so many things now why I heard the Court of Appeal court waiting but they say for now may the waiting put them for backyard before the matter kickstart. Yeah.
1: Okay, into the next one we consider the Nigeria Labour Congress. You no be smart, you know. because now the Nigeria Labour Congress at TUC, the lawyers say they don't dare ready to engage with federal government to base on top the review of the minimum wage. But the question, how many states actually do it, actually paid that particular minimum wage, where Baba Simi then start to pay at that time? How many of them actually pay them? Where now they want to wait, they won't start out, they will take increase and come up from the 70k where you be. They say because the cost of living, you don't pass the living. The Nigerian Labour Congress and the TUC, you don't even say they want to restart the negotiation with the federal government over a new national minimum wage. One is say workers no fit cope with the 70k anymore. Say because living costs, you don't go up. Inflation, it don't go up. You don't pass waiting, their real waiting, their real income. The unions, now they don't they push for what they describe as genuine living wage to replace the current framework waiting on ground. As they say, hey, the framework waiting on ground is no longer reflecting the economic reality of Nigeria, particularly the increment waiting for food, transportation, housing, and even healthcare costs. This position come in a joint address where they deliver at the 114th International Labour Conference. What they do for inside Geneva yesterday, where the unions, on Monday, where the unions also rejected any proposal to tax the minimum wage or to impose additional fiscal burden on top earners, that is low-income earners. Then Nigeria current minimum wage of 70,000 naira, and for 2024, 2 years ago, now the agreement there between organized labor and the federal government, where President Bola Ahmed Tinubu be announced to wage on the 19th of July, and say it will start to take place on the 29th of July, 2024. The agreement originally, they set a 3-year reduced circle, shifting from the previous 5-year agreement. However, in January 2025, the federal government can adjust the framework announcing, say, well, the minimum wage, say they're going to review them every two years, effectively setting 2026, setting the every two years. Say it is long over, it is due now. Make them do it, make them sit down, talk about how to do it, how to put down another set of minimum wage. In light of this, labor leaders come and say they intend to formally open the discussions with the federal government ahead of July 2026 wage negotiation deadline in a bid to prevent delay. Away, they don't hinder the previous minimum wage review. The current act expires early next year, and we have announced that renegotiation will commence by July 2026 to avoid painful delay of the past. As soon as we leave here, we shall write again to the government demanding the commencement of the process for renegotiating the national minimum wage. And so the unions, the labor leaders, can also say workers, so they're under severe pressure. Maybe that will be the comeback.
3: We don't talk since. Ha, think I go do my work, eh? We go continue this talk later.
4: Oh boy, you don't talk. How bad? You know the tire.
3: Now the new level be that too. 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
4: Brotherly, involve me now. 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Low down, talk the go.

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2: I am ready.
3: Thank you.
1: Carry umbrella. Wear your fine shoe. Wear Dunlop's rubber slippers.
3: Don't wear Dunlop. Don't wear your shoe.
1: No, no, no.
3: Just wear rubber.
1: Wear rubber slippers. We get grip for
3: all those crops.
1: Anyone.
3: Don't wear your bathroom Dunlop. Why you have to do it? You are going to fall.
1: If you get raincoat, we can wear them. And they sent you the day holiday now, they don't go scabby. You know, but you have to
3: talk that. Teachers are 1 week, 1 week meeting. Okay. Teachers are my phone, so I'm not my 1 week meeting.
1: Because I'm on a job, Asia.
3: All right, before we back break, we did touch like the fact say, Labour and TUC, you say they don't deal ready that to do with negotiation of the minimum wage. They won't do review because pass of cost of the living, rather, they say it all pass the living. And so, they say the next one supposed to kickstart in July. So now, why they won't begin the talk as soon as possible so that delay where they in the last minimum wage arrangement, you know, they are again. Well, somebody they ask, is it the right time? My brother, my sister, there's no right time, there's no wrong time. Let them talk about time because the price of everything don't consider that now. How many of us we afford that?
1: Imagine you come out 70,000.
3: You get.
1: I go calculator.
3: So it's fair enough.
1: To fee 12.6 kg right now. 2,000 naira times 6. That's 12,000.
3: So how much is this dollar? How much is 70,000 naira in dollar? How much is it?
1: $70,000
3: Hello. So for you to know how much we are.
1: 130 times 70. 130. Sorry.
3: Hello, ne. That we are shouting. There's no need. Do you know how much they are? Well, that one is that one. We are coming back to the other end. Why wait for that one?
1: You know, if you reach $100,
3: you can imagine.
1: You know,
3: the
1: $100.
3: Eh? You can imagine.
1: $91.
4: Good morning, Auntie Baker Blue. Good morning, Mr. Emma. Concerning the NDC signing off, that anybody who win their election in their party will not depart to any other party. That's a good development. And that is why I always love the party, the way they are going, they are doing the thing. If it continues to be like this, that will strengthen the opposition, strengthen the country, make the country move ahead. Even I believe if this kind of party win, they will probably allow the INEC to be appointed according to the law by probably the merits, not by appointed by the president, because this is showing that they are equal to the task. They will make much amendments that will favor this country. Even appointment of police and army chief of army staff, I believe this party is making a good impression. May God bless us, may God give us leaders who will think forward, who will make this country proud again. At the general, lost glory, which is
5: Morile. Okay. Baker, good morning, gentlemen. Emma, good morning. It's raining right here for Sulu. I like this song where NDC don't bring come out. This is a well-structured party. That's what it's supposed to be. That's what they do for Labour now. Anybody, any candidate, as I say you win that seat, tomorrow you can't say one decamp. Leave that position. That's what it's supposed to be. Structure them like that. That's how it's ought to be. Aside from that, make it be safe. Anybody will even decamp, come out from that party. If the party don't get crisis, you decamp. Come out like that, don't come back. That's how it's supposed to be. And if also they can even change our constitution in Nigeria, that 1999 constitution, maybe change them. Seriously, you don't need help. This is our politician, they know they need to be. You see that everybody will compose. That's what it's supposed to be.
2: Becca, Emma, good morning. Gentle Snakes again. I beg you, please, Labour, I beg. I like this one when I do, but you need to make it loud, very loud. I beg, increase the volume. Let me increase our salary, I beg. They should increase the salary. For almost 2 years now, minimum wage, now small money with that. Maybe now, that money may reach for anything. You go pay house rent, you go pay bills, light, the waste, you go pay security. Waiting happen, transport day there, feeding day there. You still need money to even say, okay, you need to buy some clothes. You need to even buy good wares, good perfumes, body spray for yourself. You know, they're easy, I beg. The money should be increased, at least. Increase them to maybe say now 100k personally, that'd be minimum wage now something. Okay. I want kill us for this country. What's happened? Gas will be 2,000 naira. How person won't take survive?
1: Is that the way that they fight to 100k? Maybe they carry and go 200. So if they go divide and go, they 150 level like that. Anyway, now without the way to carry our motto enter our your state. I am ready to risk my life for the relief of Orire adoptees. Who they yarn this one? Now Gamma Kinde. They do it. They yarn this one. More year waiting in yarn yesterday for the protest.
6: We don't even know the condition of the children. We don't know if the children are still alive. Over 45 of them was taken into the bush with their teachers. And one of the teachers have been beheaded. It's quite unfortunate.
3: Let's take the minute.
1: Okay. Anyway, I mean, what player where you use the mouth to take Yana like that? But then, according to Ramirez, so the governor, Sheyi Makinde for your state yesterday, do it. He declared the preparedness to do it. So making sacrifice, including risking his own life to secure the release of the people and the teachers where kidnappers adopt for the Orire local government area of the state. The governor say he and this one where they do for declaration why they do it. They address the group of peaceful protesters where they led by a very dark man yesterday. Yes, so for Ikolabi residence for Ibadan. They said this one for Ondo State Govo do for the inauguration of the 16-man steering committee for the safe school program. Say the federal initiative, they say they designed to do it to protect students and educators from attack, kidnapping, and hazard across educational institution for the state. However, The Odua People Congress they disassociate from suspect arrested for this for the connection of the adoptees adoption of Wetin, three relative of the minister of the former minister of power Adebayo Adelabu and also the people. Okay, more Wetin, more Semake right now. We'll come back. We'll continue from where we will press P for the matter.
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1: 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Money runs with the biggest B and E in the industry. Waiting there with newspaper. Now we're waiting with the yarn right now. Before we set the market, I'll be letting you know. Yes, we say the Oyo State Governor Seyi Makinde. So say, I will risk. I'm ready to risk my life for the release of the Orire adoptees. And I'm waiting in the vow to us. Yes, I don't let you know how in the waiting to talk that one. He no stop there. He also talk say. He said this Oyo will never be another Chibok. Now waiting they do it in the yarn. He say it is not Chibok and it will never be Chibok. In the vow, say the pupils and the teachers where they adopted for the Orire local government area say will be rescued safely. As a very dark man do waiting in late protest over that side, and they're in the waiting in the yarn this war. Say he said this one. No, no worry. According to well, let me make it very clear. You know, Oyo State is not Chibok and will not be Chibok. Mm-hmm. We have lost men, even soldiers and officers. I can confirm to you that Lieutenant in the Army General was killed a few days ago. He said, if you ask me, I can sacrifice myself for those children to come out. Mm-hmm. I will do it. I have lived a good life. Mm-hmm. I'm almost 60 and it doesn't matter. Our children will never be in the same situation as Chibok children. Now the governor they do it, he they yarn this one. He no stop. They can say, I have lost a teacher already. I say, if we avoid losing more, we will avoid losing more. They say, but we will get to the point that certain people will have to be sacrificed, including myself. I will do it. Now we do it. He yarn. He no stop there. He say, I will tell the truth and nothing but the truth. I am not in government. I will be with you. I'll be protesting with you. I will do I do not have anything against what you are doing. I have a society where leaders are accountable and they're inclusive. Sometimes required agitation, sometimes it required protest, sometimes it required people getting up from their comfort zone to do some things like this, according to Weti in Yan. You know, stop there. He say as Govo, I say I can call the commissioner of police and we can meet, but I cannot deploy him. He say if I say make him go particular places, he go need approval from the inspector general of police. The same thing applies to the waiting to the military, according to Weti. Yeah, and he say when I come in, he say when he enters Govo, he say security now one of the waiting cardinal, according to Yibo right here. Principal of the administration say that one and why be saying the thing set up Amoteco. They say Amoteco has not been armed adequately, but say now waiting now the reality right now be that take off for that review. Say say this one in promise you say important for chess. Say if now for him to do it to go in go in no stop is still talking your mind. I am also distressed because I have children of my own. I am distressed about what has happened to our children. It has been 1 month and a day already. Because of the nature of this security operation involved, I cannot divulge a lot of information. That give out a lot of information, but I can tell you that there is no information that any of these children or their teachers have died. You say no information. Say any of the students or teacher don't buy right apart now. From apart from the one way in the talk, say they don't lose that time. He said this is the first time anywhere in Nigeria that people have kidnapped nursery and primary school children. He said these are children that cannot even run or do anything for themselves. He said so the operation to rescue them is a special type of operation. If we do not want to lose any of these children, as in Ted Wetin Yan, he said, I will give the assurance that as a governor of Oyo State, I will bring back those children. He said they are talking to us. It is not something that we will normally do. Say if government starts negotiating with bandits, it means we are surrendering sovereignty, the government to the bandit. But in the special situation, according to Ram, he said we want those children alive. We want to bend our back, according to Aite Iyan. He said Nigeria does not deserve this. I am in an atmosphere of insecurity. Hardly can you do anything. Schools have been shut. Farmers have left their farms, and we are talking about food security according to IET. Yeah, if I continue, we'll never come up for a year.
3: And you know the interesting part of the whole protest we happened? I hear say some set of thugs. They also want to sabotage that particular Oyo State protest yesterday. I don't know this video, I don't know if whatever they talk, then maybe we will be here. Okay, yeah, you know, so when rain don't fall like this, that's what they do anyhow. But you just say it is some type of way. I say thugs they always show face in anything where now correct, and that's what they do during the answers matter. Nobody get monopoly of madness. I see the way where we say them very dark man and the other people will come out for the protest. They sent these thugs, they face them, send them away. Because some people cannot be fighting, you know, for the good of the country, the good of the country. Whereas some certain youths, see they come out, where they pay, how much did they pay them? I'm just thinking, how much were they paid for them to come and sabotage the protest? Because at the end of the day, this protest, they're supposed to do them in every state.
1: Yes.
3: Our children, they're in the hands of this terrorist. So, either they look like revolution, but it just did very sad. Say, as some people they try their best to make sure say Nigeria and a better place. Some people they think they give them 1,500, 2,000. I don't know how much they pay them, but they still they come out to cause chaos for protests. We're supposed to go well. Wait, we're going to close the shop. But if you remember yesterday, we give you news about a particular court where they say they register ADC and four other political parties. Whereupon they ask Oga Atiku say, oh, daddy, what's going to happen to you now? But even like say life don't day at the end of the tunnel, because appeal court right now don't suspend that execution of judgment where they say they register ADC and others. I they should say, oh, Oga Atiku and the others will be very, very happy with this part. This news already, and well, maybe just go back again to the WhatsApp.
10: Hello,
3: Oga Beno. Good morning to you. Good morning to you, Oga Beno. Oga Beno, please.
10: That's the way I will talk. How you doing?
3: I did like daily. Why your side now?
10: I did mosquito, my man. My best is more.
1: Yes, so good. I think our last 2 weeks now we'll see last. Yes, if I'm not
10: mistaken. When I come last week, you know, they are right. Let me see the day, somewhere, you know, see.
1: Yes, sir. Just the try hustle.
10: How are you?
3: We do all right. Best,
10: I bet no time, man. Make I just go straight to the point.
3: Yes, please.
10: Make honestly, what happened for your 6 years ago, we had a surprise with them. The thing that I was so impressed with the kind of the mind when very that man and the writers actually behaved by it. You hear me? So,
3: yeah, you hear you.
10: Every man, every youth of this country get this kind of mindset, say this country can be better again. I think the country definitely will get better. You understand? These are the entities. When you see, if, let me just tell you one thing. If you see something when you know if you do, when you see somebody, they do them. The person and support the person because what this man, this very dark man of the person, is actually doing, it might not be everything that he's doing is right, but I will tell you for free that man have that guy made a lot good for this country. You know that, because for that man to leave Abuja, come to the state where that thing they happen, to tell you, say that is something where they something we're supposed to give our kudos. To escape the so-called Agberu, all people when they want to counter them. I just said yesterday what I was doing. I said this is a concession that human beings have too. Are you happy for the whole state? They kidnap children. Up to today, the children are nowhere to be found. Somebody lives in whole state, not even from your tribe, to come and say, let's move, make our voice yeah to the government and no to the government. You did that, they won't fight there. Are you all right? And that is the mentality. Most of the youth, when they can't talk or say, this person must be the governor or this person must be the president of this country because of your little amount of money they give you. How much did they give you? They give you small rights or they give you $5,000 that you want to go fight people when they fight for the country. Are you all right?
3: I wonder.
10: So my question is, I want to tell you, anybody when they listen, when you behave like this, gets more sense. Gets more sense because this country, now the youth get this country at this age. Those people, when they rule us today, I give you some few time, and they go pass out, and we see suffer they go. The children, when they go for granted, they don't really make things for them. Even the woman they never born, they don't ever suffer. Are you okay with your system? Are you okay with what you are living? Ask yourself this question. If you are okay, keep on behaving and get better day.
3: Thank you so much. Oh, yeah, now from there, we'll close the shop right now. For those who send their voice, don't worry, it will take them when we come back for the school of the newspapers. Because I got to go. And yes, Boluwatito, I don't know now, Boluwatito, they won't call them from guys. You know, they're ready to kick start with sports matter. So, no go anywhere, we will come back.

0: Na sua semana da Fona de Aérea, o ano de 2007. The Big Boys inside the world of football don't start their own games, and they should have said why they recorded the Big Boys, and that is score two. Alan scored two. And Messi said, more now, cool it down. Me, I will add much more for Una as they score out too far. They said, open match win for 2026 FIFA World Cup. So, you know, Williams and Venus. So, better and Nassau can say, okay, we go show face for inside Wimbledon. Welcome to this video edition of Sport Matter for Nigeria 102.7. My name is Abulu Atitoni Shalomoni. Make you do one shift in a bit. When we come back, I go send all the G's to proper.
1: Yes, yes, so my people are on a day now. Your girl immaculate, the only go-go baby on Sunday corner when day. 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
1: How far now? 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Then your grandpa, the king, yeah, me, Allah, the Obaya, me, Allah, and you are listening to Sports Matter on top Naija 102.7 FM. Don't go anywhere right now. Oh,
0: welcome back for that business. 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My name is Sibolu Atitoni Shola. Oh, money. Well, now we've got Yannis Gufu, most of the show for inside today. After the 2020 draw, where we see, two days ago, after everywhere, and as play first time with those year draw. When the BP 0-0, we keep draw. Belgium and Egypt follow 1-1. Saudi and Uruguay follow another 1-1. Then for midnight, we see Iran and New Zealand still play 2-2. Then we'll have seen a draw 1 Bokupa for the FIFA World Cup. Then for night, France and Senegal, a repeat of what we see for the opening match for 2025 World Cup. As both nations enter inside field to play football, first half of that game may end goalless, and will I say, well, maybe the surprise package for inside World Cup still continue. It can't be like, say, the formation where France set up for that game, you know, really stew like that. Because even if Edgar Mungus will criticize waiting to do the shot too, as they play, they say, Do, Ousmane Dembele, Michael Olise, all of them behind the striker. And I don't want to say how they have wandered. Now, Dembele played the end striker, Olise, do right. But later, second half start, when the player said this didn't work, Baba changed tactics after almost 1 hour. Then the payoff, as Michael Olise sent correct confirmed pass to Kylian Mbappe, when he's on first player pass, goalkeeper to give him the first goal. Then the company like said, well, at least 1-0, no bad. And they see penalty, referee no blow, VAR calls for him, but by the time referee go check VAR again, you know, give him. But you know, now all those decisions will be say, any decision, lay right, any decision they want. In my opinion, I believe that ball a penalty. Because yes, the luck where I feel say you get now is slide. That slide no touch, and when the back you can't jump over, the leg can't touch the money for leg and everything. But if you still stick to the decision we make, you don't call for penalty at all. And so then the game go on until 82nd minute, where Adrian Rabiot throw correct long pass, and then Bradley Barcola chip the ball over the goalkeeper to give her a 2-0 lead. But for 95 minutes, Baye, who score waiting if you say that consolation goes okay, and this. I thought after 9 back pass, 2-1-9, the game go end. But immediately as they pass, they just give Mbappe, if you see shot to Mbappe wire from like 25 yards, correct go for inside there. And after the match, people start, oh, the big boys, they don't start, the big boys have resumed party and everything. Until later for night, Norway play against Iraq. Elina Haaland, 29 minutes down. You don't put ball into the back of the net, score the goal. Correct strikers finish for there. And slide the ball just inside the 6-yard box. Then Hussein equalized 10 minutes later for Iran. But before break end, before the first half break, Alan scored a second goal for inside that game. I don't know where to keep and the defender they take. They pass to keeper, but they pass short. You know, if they make you just run, come out like he called it, they gather body well. Until Alan here and in clearance, hit Alan for leg, enter inside back of the net. Then I saw the stroke on before Norway. Second half, and then control was all through. Before Stigard scored the third goal, then Hussein can score own goal again. Although that own goal, Haaland crossed the ball and not back into the balls. They won't try head and back to make a four, but Hussein the ball can't touch, enter inside back of the net to give Norway 4-1 lead. I remember we say Haaland score hat-trick, Mbappe score brace, Haaland score brace, and be like, say, okay, the big boys are finally turning up. Say, maybe we'll see what Messi will do with Argentina. Then their own game starts, and it's usual. Now, there the Tori, they always do. Chibi will score 8 minutes into the game, but VAR say, calm down. Your ball, don't be go. Give up for Argentina. Then 17 minutes, Rodrigo de Paul assists Lionel Messi. Nice true ball from between the ball walk past everybody. To take a good mid Messi. Messi make a one or two runs and boom, shoot from outside the box. But then on the hour mark, before I enter the box, Messi scored the second goal. Then 76 minutes, scoring a hat trick. Now Messi now the joint highest goal scorer for the history of the World Cup. In the joint with Miroslav Klose with 16 goals each. One more goal for Messi for this World Cup. Or anything from one, it will be the highest goal scorer. Although, one boy there behind him, Kylian Mbappe, with the 2 goals behind. Mbappe gets 14 goals already for inside World Cup. So, I believe, say, Mbappe and Messi go. Messi don't join closer. Mbappe to go join and pass on for this tournament. It can't remain how many goals two of them will score to take stand alone. Because before tournament, I just one goal, Mbappe take day behind Messi. And now Messi don't match. Now 2 goals remain. So, I believe, say, two of them go walk past Mirror, South closer. But now who go can they talk? Now ain't go mean. The bots where I talk say they for inside this game. Remember how many people they talk about all the controversy with the last World Cup, especially when against Netherlands where Messi used and carry ball and if you don't give him a second yellow. And people they talk say na agenda na Messi FIFA boy blah blah blah blah blah. Then this match again opening match without any doubt, Messi supposed to collect red card. Yes sir, because a stamp on the back of the calf of the Algerian player, and technically for football, if you won't follow the law or the rule to the letter, that one a red card, and the game still did 1-0 as at that time. Your big possibility they say they go don't collect, maybe if they give another red card, maybe Algeria free win, or but again, all those ones now. But me, I believe saying that all those kind of things they cause controversy. For inside football, where they put bots on top of everything, where you achieve, where people be like, but they help you, all those kind of talk. So I feel saying a wrong decision the referee make for inside that game. But again, Lionel Messi, people they celebrate the hat trick more than they. But me, not just conversation analysis, I did do before I started to throw say Messi hater. And the other game was actually early this morning, Austria and Jordan. And Jordan, Austria win that game 3-1. Schmidt scored the opening goal for 21 minutes. 0-1 equalized for Jordan 5 minutes after the restart. And I told you to say he don't score second goal for Austria. But VR say calm down. Newcastle before Al-Arab can score own goal for 76 minutes. Then Anatovic, things don't spoil for him. I see later getting winning goal for 102 minutes to help Austria win that game 3-2. Then later tonight, games still there because don't forget now 39 days are going to play World Cup. This year by 6 p.m. Nigeria time, Portugal will play against DR Congo, and the African team. If Nigeria be qualified, maybe now this group will for day. And after what we don't see today or yesterday, the Mbappe, the Haaland, and of course the Messi. Small pressure go guys on top of Ronaldo. So even if you know this quarter, even if you know this score two, at least put the ball into the back of the net. And people they judge some, the judge based on what they see for. Pre-World Cup friendlies. Man, I know they read those friendlies because I remember Nigeria, they almost always win their pre-World Cup friendly. Tournament go reach Iyadi. The game go started by 6 p.m. Nigeria time, Portugal and DR Congo. Then by 9 p.m., another man will pressure, small pressure go to the end, a hurricane. Because Messi, Haaland, Mbappe, don't score goals. Hurricane to go on deliver, especially with the number of goals we'll score for Bayern Munich for just this season. We end. Pressure. Their top of the end to score against 2018 finalists and 2022 bronze medalists. So don't be saying I walk in the park and go before England, especially on that Tuchel. The way England they play, you know, really stew like that. But again, Tuchel has been in the top. They say that tournament coach, we go see him this day. The game will surely by 9 p.m. Niger time. Then by midnight 12 sharp, Ghana will play against Panama and the Ghanaian brothers inside Canada. Remember say Thomas Partey. We go see that Thomas Partey Iju later. And then for midnight by 3 a.m. Uzbekistan to play against Colombia. I'm going to leave Giannis for field now and enter Giannis off the field of play because I don't understand something where they will call. You get some things where we just put dent for this World Cup matter. I'm going to slide to Tunisia. We don't call a new coach, Javier Renard, as a new coach. And you know, advise the players to maintain a high level of concentrate as they prepare for their second game against Japan. When that Japan go tough, they go. I remember saying they've been sacked their former coach, Sabri Elamuchi, immediately after they lose that game 5-1. Now they don't call up every Renard. And Renard, they tell them, say, well, now calm down, get better focus. When we enter inside the big video conference, the World Cup with Thomas Partey, they don't rule them out for inside the World Cup opener for Ghana. After they will lose appeal to the ban where they give out, they don't allow him to enter inside the country. The former Arsenal midfielder, he gave the visa request to enter Canada to play. They reject him until saying a law. But Ghana be appeal. Now they don't reject the appeal. Say, we don't agree. Anything when I want to do, more than do, ain't not the play or you know they enter our country. Again, it don't make any sense at all. At all. Well, I go drop my on top of World Cup Giannis. We just do tennis where American superstar Serena and Venus Williams told them go return to Wimbledon action. And told them go play together when they don't give them a wild card for the women's double. So they don't call a wild card for singles double for singles, but for the double, they go play together and they don't call a wild card to shoot for the tournament. Well, seven of Serena Williams' major singles now Wimbledon Shelley.

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1: Schmidt scored the opening goal for 21 minutes. 0-1 equalized for Jordan 5 minutes after the restart. And Anatomi Tuesday don't score second goal for Austria. But VRC, calm down. Newcastle before Al-Arab can score own goal for 76 minutes. Then Anatomi Tuesday don't spoil for Ramassi. Later getting winning goal for 102 minutes to help Austria win that game. 3-2. Then later tonight, games still there, because don't forget now 39 days ago to play World Cup this year. By 6 p.m. Niger time, Portugal will play against DR Congo, and the African team. If Niger be qualified, maybe now this group we for day. And after which we don't see today or yesterday, the Mbappe, the Haaland, and of course the Messi. Small pressure because guys don't have Ronaldo. So even if you know this quarter, even if you know this quarter two, at least put the ball into the back of the net. And people, they judge. Some, they judge based on what they see for pre-World Cup friendlies. Man, I know they read those friendlies. Because I remember saying Nigeria, they almost always win their pre-World Cup friendly. So that may go reach Iyani. The game goes by 6 p.m. Nigeria time. Portugal and DR Congo. Then by 9 p.m. Another man will pressure, small pressure go to the end. A hurricane. Because Messi, Haaland, Mbappe, those score goals. Hurricane to go on deliver, especially with the number of goals we score for Bayern Munich for just this season. We end. Pressure with the top of the end to score against 2018 finalists and 2022 bronze medalists. So don't be saying I walk in the park and go before England, especially on that Tuchel. The way England they play, you know, really stew you like that. But again, Tuchel has been in the top. They say that tournament coach. We go see him this day. The game will surely by 9 p.m. Niger time. Then by midnight, 12 sharp, Ghana will play against Panama and the Ghanaian brothers inside Canada. Remember, say Thomas Partey. We go see that Thomas Partey Iju later. And then for midnight by 3 a.m., Uzbekistan will play against Colombia. I'm going to leave Giannis for field now and enter Giannis off the field of play, because I don't understand something where they will call go. You get some things we will just put dent for this World Cup matter. Ebo Toslai Tunisia, we don't call a new coach, Javier Renard, as a new coach, and you know, advise the players to make them maintain a high level of concentrate as they prepare for their second game against Japan. And when that Japan go tough, they go. Remember, saying they've been sacked their former coach, Sabri Elamuchi, immediately after they lose that game 5-1. Now they don't call a Javier Renard, and Renard they tell them, say, well, now calm down, get better. Focus. When we went inside the video, the conference had the World Cup with Thomas Partey, they don't rule him out for inside the World Cup opener for Ghana. After they will lose appeal to the ban where they give out, they don't allow him to inside the country. The former Arsenal midfielder, he gave the visa request to enter Canada to play. They reject him until say the law. But Ghana be appeal. Now they don't reject the appeal. Say, we don't agree. Anything when I want to do, more not do, ain't not they play or you know they enter our country again. No make any sense at all. Well, I go drop my on top of World Cup Giannis. We just do tennis where American superstar Serena and Venus Williams told them go return to Wimbledon action and told them go play together when they don't give them a wild card for the women's double. So they no call a wild card for singles double for singles, but for the double they go play together and they don't call a wild card to shoot for the tournament. Well, 7 of Serena Williams' major singles now Wimbledon Shelley. Two of them, they'll be newbies to inside doubles to win and every. So, although they're not there as young as they be obvious, but at least you expect they could bring vibe, they could bring fans come inside the court. But before Wimbledon, Serena Williams, she will suffer straight set lose for inside the Berlin Open doubles yesterday, Tuesday. That one, just after the confirmation, I said she could show for doubles with her sister. Williams, I check double partner. Carolina Muchova, and that's all they will play, but she, against the Mexico player Julia Giuliana Olmos and Erin Rulife of New Zealand. But the game will end in straight set 6-4, 6-4. Again, either they win or lose, they just want to enjoy Wimbledon, where two of them will play for Israel.

0: side up as well. Before I move, if we discuss some transfer, yeah, the Tottenham Hotspurs, they're not sure, say they won't compete with Arsenal and Manchester City. They take sign Italy midfielder Sandro Tonali, and Newcastle, they ask £100 million for the 26-year-old. Not in way I know go see a top big transfer matter. Well, if Antonio Gordon go for £80 million, so they don't go say Tonali say for, but I doubt any Tonali transfer market don't sponsor. Real Madrid, we hear say that the plot to take sign Man City Portugal centre back Lana Ruben Dias for £80 million. That one according to the Mirror, I don't believe her. Man United, they don't put £40 million release clause on top Marcus Rashford. The same player won at the back backer to sign for about €24 million. Now they slap with this, but the construct say Man City or Liverpool know their mountains where if you join. All this caveat. Another team, Kuku Bayern, they sell out to those two good teams. Abi, my United again, they don't show interest in. They won't sign Matheus Fernandes and Somerville from West Ham United. We don't go relegation, and the reason say £140 million will sign it. So they, according to some other Matheus Nunes and Fernandes, they're among those with the Serie A Madrid fit sign. Arsenal, they don't agree personal time with Manu Kone, but they never agree fee with Roma. And the asking price for the player are €50 million. On a go sign, a bit on a go sign. Liverpool, then they continue to the chuka on top of Jan Diomande of RB Leipzig. Man City and Chelsea, they don't make contact with Marco Palestra to see if he signed the Atalanta superstar. Everton, they said on the cut for Juventus Belgium striker Openda. And finally, Inter Milan, they don't become the latest to show interest in the one signed Camavinga from Real Madrid. Well, here, guys, drop one call to the edition of Sport Matter for Nigeria for 102.7. My name is Steve Boluwati, Tony Shalom Money. And if you follow me across all Chocho Medium at Bulls_BullZone, now on BOLS_BOLS1 on TikTok, X, YouTube, and of course Instagram. So I'll be coming in another time, and make sure soon I get better sporting money. Goodbye.
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1: Everybody kunie, igwe na Sunday, talk of the town. 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

0: Il était ma bien, c'est celui-là, ma charisme. 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

0: are my rainbow. Yes, shout out to Two Baba, OG legend on top of that one. And of course, so the title of that song, Na Waiting, Na Rainbow. They say after the rain comes the waiting. After the rain comes the rainbow and also sun. But right now, it doesn't look like the rain is about to stop because everywhere it just starts. Chicholo, change that way.
1: Emilio, get ready. Timothy, go.
0: Yeah, I can't look the same like so you can't look different.
1: I don't wear jacket, me. I cannot shout.
0: Oh, TLA.
1: Me?
0: Yeah, yeah, Greek.
1: No doubt. I like her.
0: Later,
1: like
0: you're going to shout. I'm a lapo. Show our lapo. Show me what our jacket.
1: Your skin don't tick.
0: Welcome back from that break. And of course, because here in our headquarters of good Nigeria music, we hope to all those songs that we don't play for you back to back. It will make your time, God, is Wednesday. Ice Prince and Inyola, yes, on top of that one with I Class. Roja, yes, Dope Sticks, Loye and Spyro with Your Love, CKO with African Girls, Black Bones with Chanel, YTJ with Closer, Flavor, he said the Eagle Don't Land, yes, Balenciaga, Chief Priest, Mr. P say you know if you look away, Oga KG, Amiting, they talk about by their people, why Young John, they talk about one of the billionaires, or trillionaire, I don't know if that's trillionaire, we will call him, I say billionaire. We day we present Nigeria in Lumumu. And your time done it for us to go back to the school of the newspaper. We will take some voice notes. Before tinkling it, will start by 9. Hopefully, one of the representatives from the fire safety will enter inside the studio this morning to come talk to us. Let's hope, say, cold not the catch them like the catch her, but that you man from
1: last. I love you, the catch me.
2: Good morning, my elders. I greet you now. Nice job. God will bless you now for us. Special greetings go to my boo. Alaga, I just know that anytime you are singing, my heart is melting for you from Denmark. Quick one, when Donald Trump came to drop a gift, Christmas gift for us, he did not announce it. You know, this governor, all this talk, according to my elder from inside the house there, now political talk, I hate it, I serve this. You know, look at these things our Nigerian government they are doing. They will boo us, honestly, because this one way that they say forest guard. Forest guys in this place, there are people that are taking care of the forest. Now, animals that they concentrate on, they are not specialized. They are saying they are going to treat them. Don't we have army? We have army. We have other special force that can do this job. They don't want to do this job. That is the honest truth about it. They don't want to do the job. Look at this protest now. I wonder what is wrong with our youth. Somebody is making effort to better your country, and you are there hijacking protests. This thing they are doing, I don't understand. Dividing our youth. It's not, look, either we come together to fight this corrupt system of government that has led us here, or we just go home and rest in our house, like as an average Nigeria, because you push an average Nigeria instead of fighting, they stay in their comfort zone, saying, you know, concern me. If we not unite, with, especially our youth, make we just go sit down for our house and wait, make all these bad terrorists and all this killing and the kidnapping come to our doorstep. Because tell me why young boys would agree to the fight for politicians when you say their life don't better. Come Europe here, you go see their children, big cars, and they don't know book. They don't know book. They stay in big house, they drive big cars. Now women that they carry, some of them they even take drugs. I know one called the name of the drug. You know what I mean?
3: Mm.
2: So make now they play, make now turn to tools for politicians. Agree to now. Alaga, take care. Love you. Mwah.
0: It be like say Oga Edmond, because even the number where you take you send this voice note, we never get this in number before. The number where we get not one way we end with 250. So maybe after we finish our own, you listen to another station. And I did the Alaga there. I don't connect na Alaga Ibile or Alaga Ijoku. Maybe go back to our own other voice note then.
4: Beka, good morning. I'm called Joe. The people are serious. Now, concerning this thing, the protest, I think very soon is full of smoke that I will tell their head. Are those people that they will give 5,000, 10,000 to stop the innocent protest that our youths are protesting to see the betterment of Nigeria? I think that those that are smoking, after their senses, doing those evil. to attack the other protest. And it's not good. It's not good at all. At least we are the youth of the leaders of tomorrow. Supposed to do well. I know that this our Nigeria now is not doing well. I need the youth to act so that things will go well to this nation. Now this is my own take concerning the protest.
3: Faker. All right, Emma. For Makinde, this Inde ready to risk your life. But isn't that the same governor who tell us say he knew where these children be? He knew, he don't see the location. So what are they waiting for? Can't they swing into action? Is it be all this see where they do up and down? Which kind of nonsense sluggishness with this? You should go and save these children now. Well, since you know where the location they go and save these children, like bring them back home. What did it happen? A whole good month? Don't that man have a wonderful protest yesterday? He said they have to even chase, they got to even bring talks. Talks come up on invade that adjust that protest. But thank God, bring that man, they had to everybody. All hands on deck, chase after the talks. And that's how it's supposed to be. I think this is an eye-opener right now for Nigerians. Now we're going to do protests like this. Anybody who won't come do anti-protests, we won't come do any nonsense. We'll go after them.
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6: 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I greet you specially 9 o'clock up in the crew for time. My name is George Talit. For update, Lagos State government has at yesterday don't take announced plans and they won't take a shot the Idu Bridge for Jora Apapa local government for 5 days so that the federal government, a federal minister of works, if you take a start one or two work for there, they won't take a put one heavy betterment bridge for that side so that they won't put bin for the bridge rather. So that everywhere go good and use if you work out well for that particular side. Final judges, Court of Appeal for Abuja, they don't take a suspender judgment with Justice Peter Lefu talk say made a commodity, and a commodity ADC, AAP, Abi APP, AA, AP, and Zen Labour Party from the list. Now, Court of Appeal because they know that are no good at all, they don't suspend them. So, therefore, all these parties, they're still recognized. For Akata, just word back inside yesterday, they can now say yes, so they don't take issue betterment free hand, make Argentina will feel collected $2 billion on top of a loan, made of a take help the economy, and then they get access to better capital markets. For sports, Lionel Messi yesterday, they get score better hat trick yesterday, they are ahead for the match against Algeria, and that will make him the all time goal scorer for inside the tournament like this. People on the channel, Ronaldo, half IB, anyway, they complete today by 6 o'clock with DR Congo. For the Olympics, Nigeria singer Brian Moore, don't come as I can't call Whiskey, the video burner boy, all of them were the corner said Big Three. Say, Ma, tell on her son, Simona, leave this music, Tino. Simona, take a seat back, make a junior college sport, take a deep front. No, no, carry it up on her head. Say, the joy of singing, I say, make a small picking for take group. Simona, do that one there. It could happen. Okay, now for the end of the update as a concert news for now. My name is George Talis. For now, I don't be Sabaya.
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3: Becca Ima, nice one. For the song we just played, nice one. Nigeria go better. Yes, we believe. We believe definitely that the country will be way better someday. But it makes me I always want to think, ponder. Why be saying anytime we would always want to protest? When you see an average Nigeria win into this country. It's so bad the way it is right now. We're not comfortable. We come out to protest. Then, anti-protesters, people where government don't go bring. When they say there'll be youths like us, so we can't come outside, won't come and jack that protest. Why? Why be like that? For answers, that's what you have. Why? What kind of mindset? See, God, that's what I was asking until AJ yesterday. Can this country be okay? Can this country ever be great again? Because we are prayed. In short, I don't know. We don't even write different kind of songs by different artists about this country. Why? A whole youth, people come outside and say, no, all these countries will be better. Let's protest. Let's tell the government that this is our agenda. This is what we want. We want peace, tranquility. We want this country to be the best place where even foreigners go come. Come say, yes, Nigeria, yes, again. Then another set of people, maybe youth, though, maybe say that's still youth. Maybe say, you don't even get land. You don't get car. You don't get better, comfortable life. Very wretched life. Your life, sir, and I just want bar remain. Only for you to come out and say no to this protest. Who be this set of people? I want to know. Like, who are they? Where they bring them come from? Where they, like, what will it benefit them? Why is Nigeria like this? Why do we have this kind of, why this set of people, how they even come to life? How did they concede them out? I mean, they need to sit down one day think, say, look, this president, all this head of, all this politician, give them 20 years from now. Most of them don't go. But you will be you. Now you go still there. You get small age. Some, yes, now you go still remain small to witness this place. Eh?
2: Becca Anima, I must tell you the truth. People where they work for Nigeria, especially minimum wage earners, yeah, they try you, honestly, and they wonder how they think they survive. Because the money not they actually reach anything. Okay, somebody now, let's calculate this. Somebody now with the earn, for example, like 100,000. I don't know, depending on waiting the person they do. Transportation they inside you. And they go eat on top of that the same money. I go take feed the family. Family of four, family of three. So I welcome this development to if they go only listen. Because here for abroad, with the work, but at the end of the day, our money, with the see what will they use the money they do. The money get value. And our pension system, you can actually assess it. We get apps where we take the check our pension. As I did, my pension, I see every month something they enter for my pension. Yeah? So they give me the morale to work more. And I feel they extend hand to my people. No matter how small way it be. And this is how you earn a living. So I better make government do something about that. Yeah? Imagine a bag of rice now will be how much? 75,000 to 80,000. I did Nigeria the other day. Yeah? Because all these things, it's good now we see they come home to the sea. So that people within Europe will just relax, say, you know, consign them again. Maybe they feel for people now. And maybe they feel for people because if you are living in a glass house, don't throw stone. That is just how I see it. Make our people they contribute, make our people they talk about all these things so that they go see, you know, see our hearts they go to people at home because the struggling is real. Eh? I beg Edmund from Denmark, make government listen to them, may they increase this minimum, may they do something about the salary. Not easy.
0: All right, now from here we'll close the shop. We'll those on top the spillover of the newspapers. Okay, to be tired, don't enter inside the studio. Under the sun, in the rain. Nigeria is ours. Nigeria, we serve. Now the remix to the song. Now the remix, I think so. So we need to just drink small water. And when we come back, yes, we'll come start to the talk to Oga Atimi Tayo. And based on top of the fact that we don't enter into that program, Fire, Safety, and You. And you know, say again, one song where they take his welcome there. So maybe just go hear that song. That'll be a Merry Christmas. Okay. When we come back, we'll continue.

767, I love that. Anyway, yes, so you don't hear the matter there. We'll welcome back on top that one. Yes, in case you didn't, I went Nigeria FM 102.7, I'm the station. 9 minutes, 9 dog days, Kelly, we come up for 9 o'clock right now. It's a what? It's a very cold weather. I don't like if you. I don't know why my headphone is struggle with me. It's a very cold weather. And right now, yeah, before we do it, we go that small break, we'll go. We'll be letting you know, say, Mr. Oluwa Sonya Temitayo. Right now, code don't beat out the office because we don't want you to be now. So, my be no behalf of the community, we apologize.

0: Welcome back to Yeah, That's a Pepper Thing. First up, we've got Harrison wrapping his Dr. Pepper in a tiny quilt so it feels at home. Oh, how tender. That's a Pepper Thing! And over to Becca, who's whispering affirmations to her can.
1: You're sweet. You're unique. You're the best thing I ever poured over ice.
0: She swears it makes it taste better. It's not a science thing, but it's a Pepper Thing! Why do they all do it? All for that sweet, delicious, truly one-of-a-kind taste of Dr. Pepper. It's a Pepper Thing!

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0: 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That one at the company wait and daggy graciously for our back. They bring this program to now every Wednesday morning. My name is Fete, aka Madam Insurance, aka Oluwa Feto, looking hot since 1805. You see, it's your hotness. Love it. All right, so last week I'm not sure on top of the program. So say I went to Pharaoh land. I go see whether some small pharaohs did exist for that Cairo. So that I go bring one come for Ima to take deal with them. But unfortunately, as Oyibo go talk, I did not catch any pharaoh to bring. But I catch a pharaohs. So I bring one small pharaohs for Ima to marry.
1: Oh, finally. I'll be taking off the market.
0: So Ima is off the market. All you girls looking at Ima, I don't bring pharaohs from Egypt for him.
1: I never say I'm going to never delete my number. Let's
0: delete it. Ima is engaged to pharaohs from Cairo, Egypt. All right, so my people, now to insurance work, I carry Madam Insurance, go Cairo, Egypt.

0: for the African Insurance Organization Conference and General Assembly, where they happen every year. And every year, they send invitation to yours and only truly Madam Insurance to come and see and be participants at that international conference. So I thank the Lord. I go, I come back in peace. We don't enter studio, and Becca does see his sister, in love sister. Now the ceremony that they do since we for Dusty come on air, they are Becca, and let me say, oh my sister, we look alike. After the show, we want to go and do waiting be that three DNA. DNA test for Becca and Madam Olamide. Yes, and so that we can investigate, because two of them, the resemblance is just too much. We need to find out and get to the root of this resemblance. All right, we don't show on top of the program, and as at this any time where we show now to come talk insurance matter. Today we want to slide the most popular insurance product for Nigeria and even for the world, Namoto Insurance. Many people, the only insurance product where they know about Namoto Insurance. Even the ones where they know get motor insurance, at times, if they enter motor for garage, they go say, boss people go say, put your name, you go pay. I don't even know how much now. I enter public transport. You go say, put your name, go pay 300 naira, all those interest, 500. Working in Chevy, it is a work. He does a work on your one insurance. And those people said the money they know they remit and give any insurance. Oh, what insurance in it? You go cause the argument. Kill us, sir. Oh, work on us. They want only 500 or 2 days. Oh, what insurance? Kill not get their insurance. He go pay. Whether you argue from that, to those people for car park. Hey, are you joking? You go pay that money. So those way no get motor safe. Majority of our people, they know about motor insurance. That's why I say that the most popular insurance product for Nigeria and even some other countries. Now the insurance product where a lot of people know about. And I want to slide this morning. I get make I first introduce my person, because some people wait inside this studio. I have disown them as my friends. Let me introduce my good friend, Madam Olamide Ajayi, will be territory sale manager, Jibowu branch of Rex Insurance Limited. Olamide, my friend.
1: Good morning, Madam Insurance.
0: AKA Becca sister, because that was not a shake.
1: Good morning, Madam Insurance. Good morning, my people. How na day? Hope na no siren.
0: You are welcome, Olamide. Mm-hmm. I was over on the left side. I get Mr. Olayemi Sobhajo, retail sales manager. He they call himself that time, will be my friend. He be first man. I don't know whether I see the first man. Talk to you.
2: Madam Insurance, they crack me up for you. Good morning, Nigeria. I will not be my people. I've been paying the house this morning. Good morning, Nigeria.
0: Una don't hear your voice, my friend. Olamide Ajayi from Rest Insurance and my ex-friend Mr. Olayemi Sobhajo, also from Rest Insurance. I don't hear their voice. I see your first night, I want to slide this motor insurance, but sharply as they take due on top of the program, they will go drink small water, drink small zobo, music of whiskey, Oju Elek back. Hey, make we enjoy it. When we come back, the parole of waiting insurance, they do serve, go can start proper. We is coming back.
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4: 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Courtesy, as we go, Gotokam of Rex Insurance Limited. Now, what me say, now Rex Insurance, now Dent and Dagidi, Bashosley for our back, they bring this program to now.

0: them, encourage them, put tracker in their car so that they will know their ballers. All right, then we grab another small break, go sell small market. Will they come back? We will come ask one or two questions inside studio before we come say, I love you, we love me. In when we come out from studio, will they come back?
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0: All right, so my people, I see they throw away plenty salutation. The program now waiting, insurance, they do serve. This morning with the Touchlight Moto Insurance, and the team from Rex Insurance, don't they talk many things will make sense. You feel call them directly, ask them questions. The number now 081-001-303-49. Call us, ask question on top of the matter. Okay, now, background for inside studio. You know, so I say that they do like that, they do racism against those where they pay their premium small, small, where they don't give their tracker. You see, once you had call notice for this Nigeria, we ourselves, we are not good. They say, let's say from some of their experience, they don't say, whether they do that level before, okay, give those way, you want to do comprehensive, you they want to pay small, small, people tracker. Once they pay 200K, collect tracker, they don't run. you don't see there again. And now those people go come and they say, hello, good morning. Hello, good morning. Hello, good morning. You feel call us back because we're in the phone, so network just the be 08100130349. Some people that they like to, I don't know, they feel like say they're too smart. You want a smart insurance company, big company, you want to say you smart. Once you pay small premium, they give you tracker for your car, you run away. They no go see you again. See another, you go call run. The following year, you go call run, go another company, go they do this. And I don't say group of people go say, insurance, don't mind them. They are not good people. They cannot make evil. You too, you no go make evil. You will get tracker, you cannot make evil. Okay, madam. Madonna, they may we try to take this call. I always say good. Hello, good morning. Hello, good morning. The telephone lines, they are doing winchy this morning. If you know, because if you send a voice note to ask your question, we will plan here, they will still answer you. Okay, Madonna, another question we have been more asked. I don't know whether Rex, make I speak English, as a forward-looking insurance company, whether Unado they reason that level too. For some countries in here, yeah, like this Egypt now where I just come back from, and I still abroad.
4: Of course.
0: Go, because
4: Nah, bro, do not talk anything.
0: This is a gimbal. This is a

0: because you mo
1: na yo imu no be my own.
0: Why you
1: abroad na as the day now you began there.
0: Yes,
1: you don't just call
0: Egypt.
1: I just got back.
0: What you mean? And they say, as like the Egypt, why just come from Nigeria?
1: I hear you now.
0: Did you enter plane? Okay,
1: now.
0: So, Madam, let me say to my friend, this Egypt abroad I just come back from. Mm-hmm. Last week, Wednesday, now I come back. It's still fresh.
1: At least you see Oyibo.
0: Yes.
1: Plenty?
0: Yes. I take you shock. For there, the way they do, some of their insurance level, and I say, women, when they drive, and I engage the guy, he say, their premium for women car owners is they less than men. He say, I can't ask, I say, why? He say, because over time, they don't discover, say, women, they more careful when they drive. Say, the statistics of women where they claim, over time, they don't study, they less than men where they always drive James Bond for us. So now the reason why they do that, don't forget the English way they speak, for differentiation for the premium way, female car owners. And male car owners, the premium way that they pay for comprehensive, they different. Women won't they lower than men. Now that reason, yes. Also that level.
2: Yes, we don't get one package before. Since like 5-6 years ago, where we say women get discount. Men above 45 years get discount. But when we discover again, we say people go just go meet their wife. Put her and then, and then go, they still they drive this. Now then go see they drive this.
0: My God.
2: Now then go see they drive this thing. So then go see they are 40, over 45. Because we believe say if you are over 45, you they come on the road. If you be woman, we they come. But we just, if accidents happen, we don't say now they are, now small, now man go drive them. Now young person, they drive them. So we talk, okay, you know what? We go kukuma do if no claim at all. If you no get claim, don't they do insurance with us, they'll get claim for 2 years. There's discount for you. So that's how it works for Nigeria. But maybe in next year, next time when Nigeria we come, we don't settle down. Our brain don't settle down well. We don't burn again. We did truth very, very well. We go reconsider them. Well, we don't do them before.
0: Okay. Well. You guys
1: for yeah, for her to ramp, say normally, if you consider saying I wait till the benefit for comprehensive insurance by the books, now I come say 11%. You get why the thing can't drop. Say, Kukuma give everybody discount. May they 5%. Because Oga get car, you know, go say, Madam, no fee driver. Madam get car, you know, go say, Oga, no fee driver. Another thing be say, if you know, say, if you travel abroad now, you won't do insurance for that. You get certificate where we go give you. They call them no claim certificate. If you carry them, go UK where you want the insurance, you will get better discounts for the insurance we and where you go pay for there. Okay. You saw say you don't do insurance for yet, and you don't get claim.
0: Okay.
1: So for some people look say, should be I don't do insurance since I don't get claim now. Which I benefit. The benefit in terms of pounds or dollar. When you hear them, you said you go open your mouth, say, thank God I no collect claim since so I for still pay this money now. And that one, you know, say those ones they get data passes.
0: Yes.
1: Those ones they go see them, say, okay, you don't do them true, or you know do them true, they go penalize you.
0: All right, make sense. May we go break. When we come back, come say, I love you, you love me. In when we come out from studio, they come back.
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0: All right, oh my people, I think they throw away plenty salutation. We know say anytime we rain don't fall like this, cable go call the cash codes. That's why the calls they call me, but they know they connect. Make una no vest. We must away the inside studio. We know happy say una no feel calling to ask una question. Okay, finally, the last question we I want to ask Madam Olamide before una do carry una kaya come up from studio be say. Everybody now for Nigeria, don't they focus on technology to do their business? So for rest insurance, how now don't you take arrange that? Because some people now they want to buy a way do our last born. I hope say she did here. A way do chewing gum, everything. I don't talk tired. Say which kind of picking be this girl? She know they come up for us to go do anything, to go everything is online. He go say anything we go make her come up for us. They go do one thing. I don't want anybody to stress me. Now the English way go speak for you. So a lot of people of her generation, they see say now that pattern then they follow. So how now does it consider people like them say they won't do their car insurance? They're not ready to come anywhere. Anything where you want to do it online, let them pay. And evil claims said they know what comes to you now. So how now do I arrange that level?
2: So we just know say things they evolve, everything they change, we they go digital. So for Rex Insurance, you just feel say you want you did the comfort of your house, you don't want to speak grammar, you don't no one lifts any finger, just carry your phone www.rexinsure.com. Just click them, you are live. Yeah, we are live. Seamless network go. Anything you want, we are there for you to help out. You can book you can buy insurance for there. You can lodge claim there. You can do anything there. You can even ask questions. Yes, because some people they there we go answer you. So we don't know say okay for the Gen Z, for the young people that don't want stress, we match them. For her daughter, you say, I won't see you face to face.
0: My generation.
2: I won't see you face to face.
0: We want to see.
2: We got you.
0: All right. So everybody, they covered for Rex Insurance. So, guy, Olayemi, anything you want to see?
1: I just want to say, for Rex Insurance, we did kakaraka. When drama happened, we know they two talk English. So far, say you don't inform us. We don't relate with your mechanic or panel meter. Don't tell us how much you will take on us. In about 48 hours or less, you go get your clothes.
0: All right, now then we go back break on top of the program this morning. Actually, with plenty salo say, Madam Lamide. Today inside studio and Oga Olayemi said inside studio. Okay, but before I begin talk other things. Quickly, those way try to call us, then we'll feel get through to us. So, Madam Olamide, maybe your number, if they feel reach you, then Mr. Shobanjo to your number.
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1: All right, now first man, you won't follow talk now. 081-64-64-02-02-02-52.
0: You say this one where Olayemi will just give you number now. I donate him to you. If he want relationship, only, I don't
1: care.
0: Anything you want for to do with him, please call him. 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All right, my people. Now then we go back break on top of the program this morning. I throw away salute, say, Una join us by the special grace of God. Next week, we go show inside studio again. Come touch light another topic. 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You know they pay money to nominate. Nomination is free. By the special grace of God, next week we'll see you, my people. Until then, make una get better day. Bye-bye.

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3: Brother, I know what you're going through. 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Such is the life of a man. 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

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Yeah, man.

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Amo Ibo to so you ba bing call me. 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Your chick stats to act funny, nigga, she's on me. Love by shoemakers, mechanics, and Hispanics. I'm the total package, only haters can't stand it. Always on the top, that's where you find me. Dictionary ain't got enough words.

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1: 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We will blend like juice to your soul. We get total control, we will fuel your excitement. I'm more as you go on top. Work, chop, who work, must chop, who work, must chop, who work, must chop, who work, must chop, who work, must chop, who work, must chop, who work, must chop, who work, must chop, who work, must chop, who work, must chop, who work, must chop, who work, must chop, who work, must chop, who work, must chop, who work, must chop, who work, must chop, who work, must chop, who work, must chop, who work, must chop, who work, must chop, who work, must chop, who work, must chop, who work, must chop, who work, must chop, who work, must chop, who work, must chop, who work, must chop, who work, must chop, who work, must chop, who work, must chop, who work, must chop, who work, must chop, who work, must chop, who work, must chop, who work, must chop, who work, must chop, who work, must chop, who work, must chop, who work, must chop, who work, must chop, who work, must chop, who work, must chop, who work, must chop, who work, must chop, who work, must chop, who work, must chop, who work, must chop, who work, must chop, who work, must chop, who work, must chop, who work, must chop, who work, must chop, who work, must chop, who work, must chop,

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0: kaito laju omila uran kaito dikbaluti.
1: What am I life? 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What am I

0: Yes, what an IB mirror, you understand. What Omila will run, you know, so what an IB mirror. You know, so jealousy na classic 1999 music, 1999 Afrobeat hip hop track. Wait, be say before this Omila will run. After this Omila will run, I will play Jealousy by Remedies. By the way, in case you don't know, that song Jealousy na classic 1999 Afrobeat hip hop track. And of course, Nigerian pioneering music group Remedies, the singer of the future legendary Fuji artist Pasuma Wonder. And of course, their album, that time when their debut album, a Peace Nigeria album, they call them. And of course, you know, so the song, they blend both street hop with traditional Fuji. And one of the defining anthems on Nigerian music in those years, I agree. You understand? Of course, Idris Abdul Karim, Dede, Tolu Energy, Remedy, and them together with Pasuma Wonder, and give us that fantastic jam. 1999, 2009. 2019, 2021, 22, 23, 24, 25, 20, 27 years ago. And then drop that song, The Jealousy, and it's still this sweet and the day ever fresh any day, anytime. Shout out to Remedies for that particular jam. My name is Godwin Aroa. Your 12 minutes down past 2 o'clock. Wednesday, June 17, 2026. Rain don't stop to fall, but when I see they cool, calm, and collected, one kind. And we they do special request time 08100130349. So messages there. So play this voice note first.
1: Good afternoon, Oga Godwin. I beg get one teammate talk. I won't pay attention for that thing. He say American go service forest, go pick one lady for there. I beg. Maybe go help him EP that place back. I beg. I want learn something for there. I beg.
0: And at the time Buhari be president, he get one time where some Boko Haram people, they kidnap an American woman from, I think they kidnap her from Niger or something, or one of those neighboring countries, come carry and come Sambisa Forest for Nigeria here and all. The Nigerian government know about them, and they talk to Nigerian government, say they don't kidnap one American woman and all those stuff. So why Nigerian woman, they decide what they go do and all that? We just, after a day, we just see President Donald Trump just from America, they just give press conference, say, this woman now from Tambisa then go carry ammo. Say that the woman with them be kidnapped. They don't send SEAL Team 6. They get different kind of SEAL teams. In fact, American Special Forces and a SEAL team and then be the best special forces in the world. Okay, if you don't know, Google. Sometimes we need to just read and do research to know some kind of things. The top 10 special forces in the world, American Special Forces, they're the British people own, they're Russia, they're Israel, their own day, they all then get their names. I don't know if you use this time to tell now. A very long gist, but the number one special forces now, the SEAL team, American SEAL team. And for all the SEAL teams, when they get different SEAL teams, because of only one SEAL team, if you go send one SEAL team come Nigeria and I go to Mr. Anna, it should come to happen for some other country. They're going to send another SEAL team. So they get different SEAL teams, they get different special forces, but the number one SEAL team is SEAL Team 6. Now they send come here, they send them go Sambisa, kill all the terrorists, so they carry the woman safe and sound, carry and come back. When they reach America, the president can't do press conference. They don't come down, they can't carry the woman come out. Our government know even know. At that time, Buhari government come and say, they know that. But they don't know. You understand? So the point we say, countries get special forces, they get different. Like I don't talk, like, you know, say some days ago when I talked this in the morning, one guy told say, not besides our government don't know all this thing, they know they're interested. And I believe and I agree. Because not be all these people, they're not be spirits, they're human beings. The terrorists, Boko Haram people, ISIS, ISWAP, anyone, one called bandits, headsmen, killers, any name you call it, they're human beings. The same thing where all these countries, America, UK, Russia, Israel, China, they get special forces. The same way we said supposed to get special forces. I won't assume. So we get special forces. But nobody says we get special forces. They get satellites, they get other devices so that they know, track people, trace people, find out where somebody is, and then carry out a surgical operation. Say they go there, kill the terrorists or the evil people, and rescue. So that's why they talk, say, even if we don't get, at what point we go start to build up all these things? Say, more we get special forces. So say their duty now to anti-kidnapping, rescue, whatever. When we go ready to do all these things? But if you want to ask some people, say, what about the leadership? Some people there for leadership when they sabotage the effort of the government. Not be that for president to remove to appoint service chief and all that. What if those service chiefs get me and where they work for them, where they superintending to the terrorists? So any offer to the president or the government, they make sense. And a perfect example

0: Now, when Kebbi State Governor talks, say, before they kidnap girls for that school, the military officers were there, they get order from the top, say, me they come out there 30 minutes before those terrorists go there, go kidnap those children from the school. The governor calls say, he won't know who give that order. This governor do press conference for TV, talk him. Then they call raise him up for Senate, say, see what this governor do, make they investigate. Then when president come nominate General Christopher Musa, may be Minister of Defense, General Christopher Musa can't go screaming for Senate. Senate can't ask him, say, see what this governor talk. Say, somebody at the top give order, make them command the military men. 30 minutes before they go kidnap those children. Then General Musa can say, he go investigate, find out how it happened. Till today, nobody don't tell us, say, see who give the order. We're not serious now. Military, they follow order. If soldiers in a particular place, they say, guide this area, guide this school. For them to leave there, somebody will give order, right? Their commander will be on ground there, go say, they don't give order. More will they go? Who give that commander the order? The person will give the commander the order. Who give that one the order? Order must come from the top. Chain of command, downwards. They receive, so the first thing they need to ask, who be those soldiers when they there first? Okay, who someone na come out? Now this person, now him be na commander there, yes. You, who give you the order? Now so person. You know what, who give you the order? It is very easy to trace, but for Nigeria, you don't know to WAEC. Jam exam. That's my one example. We know say you get herdsmen. We know say you get bandits. We know say they get terrorists. Okay, we don't know who them be, right? Fine. Okay. Why the government, police, or DSS no fit come up? Maybe we get Nigerian intelligence agency. When Buhari enter now, we hear say they put millions of dollars and naira for Ikoyi flat, Ikoyi apartment. When they see bundle of cash, after they say that our own, you know, say US get they get CIA and spies, and Britain get MI6, MI5, then Russia get the Kremlin get their own. US, the Russia get KGB, Israel get their Mossad. All these people now, their own spies. Where they spy? That, how you think America tell no say Iran they do nuclear weapon? They get spies. How Israel tell no say one country they try to they get spies? How you think Russia tell no say they get spies? Where they go do? They send that one our own Nigerian intelligence agency, right? And then they are our spies. So our intelligence agency don't tell us say okay, we don't find out these people now. The people where they sponsor terrorism. These people, now I mean the people where they collect ransom money, see where the money they go. Which work do they do? They don't feel okay. They think, okay, we need to bring down this network. Oh. So when we create our own terrorist group, one or two people, make them look like terrorists, send them go there, make them do undercover. Work with those terrorists, find out all the information about them, who they sponsor, that they get their weapon, where they put the money. Then relay the information back, but we go destroy them. If you like saying, Now, French, I speak. These things, they're very easy to do. We get enough intelligence officers, intelligent military people, but we go just sit down and vote hard. Ah, they don't kidnap students for so place. So, the Senate condemns the kidnapping. The president condemns. The minister of the condemns. The vice president condemns. Then later, they go just sit down. They don't rescue so people. Okay, where the people own a cash? That general now then go return him, body, don't die. They say military don't rescue the wife. Who then cash? They say the people run. I remember now another thing would they do. That you where they ask me, man, explain how SEAL Team 6. You know what it means to be SEAL? Go YouTube, go check the training of people where they join Navy SEAL for America. I mean, you understand. People they do. It got one of the ones where I watched one time, man. They drop them from helicopter, enter sea, we get shark. You will swim out of that place. Some people, when they not tell, they say they go shark water, they say, nah, they say they leave, they don't want to join sea again. I just say, make women know that you know the worst they go through. You go carry load, maybe like your own, two people wait for your back, walk out, particularly in case your teammate, they shoot them. They leave no man behind. The training though. Why what it be SEAL? Sea, air, land. So they cooperate for inside water, for the air, for the land. A SEAL, they can be fly helicopter, fly aeroplane, they feel ride boats, they feel swim, they feel I be SEAL though. They be bastards for shooting. If this guy shoots, and then they miss. Forget say you get juju, you go enter your body, the bullet go enter your body, and then be sealed. Nobody like America, Russia get, China get. Our own wedding day. I beg. My special request now with Oga Godwin and Lady J. Good afternoon. Please help me call my wife. Wish her well because last month she gave birth to a baby girl. You want to enjoy waiting here? The enjoy now with my baby girl. And today is her 43rd birthday. Her name is Uduak Oloyede. I will obey you. Definitely, I will obey you. Congratulations, by the way, to you and your wife on the arrival of your baby. Make a call. It's on a very good message. When I try to dial the number. They try to dial the number. So, All right, so for my husband, Kunle, say more calling wife. My wife is now Uduak, but in name Kunle. Yoruba will marry Calabar or something like that. That's nice. But they be pan Nigerian. The wife don't know the ring go. Okay. You don't ring once, your wife number no pick. Your wife no pick. If I call the second time, she no pick. Mr. Kunle, no vex. Don't be my fault. Now twice will they call. Then they call more than twice. All right, so Mr. Kunle, I'm calling your wife.
1: Hello.
0: Good afternoon, madam.
1: Yeah, good afternoon.
0: Shall they talk to me, Mrs. Uduak Oloyede?
1: Yes, Uduak Oloyede on the line.
0: Yeah, my name is Godwin Aruwaya. I work with Nigeria FM 102.7 for Lagos. Your husband, Mr. Kunle, I say what we call you. He said you just born baby girl. Congratulations to you.
1: Thank you so much. Sir.
0: I say your husband and you now, and I want to enjoy waiting. People like us, they enjoy. We will get girl. And then you say also now your birthday today.
1: Yes, today is my birthday.
0: Happy birthday, madam.
1: Thank you, sir.
0: God bless you. I hope you know they're too stressed. You don't recover well.
1: No.
0: You see, they recover.
1: God, they take control.
0: Yes, God, Lord is your strength. No, Allah.
1: In
0: am I supposed
1: to say?
0: You know, get charged. If you know, try.
1: We will
0: come take him on.
1: I mean, a better man.
0: I like when women they admit say their husband a better person.
1: No, sincerely, he is the best gift God has given to me.
0: Uh-huh.
1: I don't think I merit him. I'm not sure I deserve.
0: No, you deserve him. As long as you God picking, God will give you the best. So congratulations on your baby and happy birthday to you.
1: Thank you, God
0: bless
1: sir.
0: You. Okay.
1: Thank you, Mr. Godwin. I'm grateful.
0: You're welcome. Bye. Very lovely call, very lovely conversation. Mr. Oloyede Abikunle, we don't call your wife now. She's not happy now, but now the kind message you would like to deliver beyond this was, you understand? So we don't call Mr. Kunle wife. She just born. Happy birthday. And happy birthday to her also. Her birthday and baby. Okay, so I want to say market, just take one message. When we come back, we'll check more messages. 08100130349. 08100130349. 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
1: Yeah, man.

remember Martin Luther King, who are the queen for New America. They say you are black, they say you are brown, they say them white, they say you are brown. But only the angels.

0: It's so long. It's too long. So long. Too long. So long, too long. The song of Majek Fasheck, the late Majek Fasheck. His real name, Majek Odumi Fasheke. Of course, late legend, music legend, reggae legend, African reggae legend, Nigerian reggae legend, world reggae legend. Majek Fasheck tour Africa and the world, US, well, turning music go round. And of course, the absolute music legend will be one of his songs. Maybe that so long, too long. And when somebody don't go, say, so long, now we'll see you later and all that. Well, Majek Fasheck, so long. Now, somebody want to know 101 when they are alive. They come my show like two or three times, do I interview. And of course, may his soul continue to rest in perfect peace. Before that one, yes, suffering by stakes. And of course, the Niger FM, you're inside 102.7, the original Niger station, 2:35, 9 the time. My name is Godwin Arroyo, the first voice, the DJ stand for the one of Niger FM. Also, there, and this now workshop, the hottest midday show for the midweek edition of the show, now you're inside. And we do special request time. Before we continue, I want to special birthday shout out. So before we continue for special request time, I want to special birthday shout out to one of my colleagues for office, make a do shout out to this babe, fine girl wearing like Osei. So Osei is someone we tell Ebubechi happy birthday. Say in the wish you all the best, happy birthday, long life, prosperity, good health. And the good desires of your heart in the praise of God will grant unto you in Jesus' name. So say I tell you happy birthday, Bubichi. Happy birthday. Enjoy the rest of your day. Okay. If you do party, send my invite. If you chop cake, send my own. If you chop anything way you chop, send Osei to send my own come. Okay. Happy birthday, fine babe. God bless you. Alright, so don't do that shout out now. But of course, like I tell you now, with this special request time, and of course, we want to take some of our messages right now.
1: For man, we want make we help and beg your wife. Make she no cut her hair.
2: Hello, Oga Godwin. I beg me follow my madam talk. Since when we marry, she too fine for my eyes. She no need do anything. But recently, she just decided say she want to cut her hair, and I no like her at all. I beg, let me follow her talk.
1: To another man, we see make we help and thank your wife. We support her with money.
3: Okay, I want to tell him thank you that everything I do for him, I do for us.
1: And another person, day we still want babe. We don't move on from relationship. We don't end 2 years ago.
4: Hello, Eunice. I don't try your number now. Why no one pick my call? I know it's already 2 years, but I still love you. Come house now. I miss you. I don't too miss you, I beg. That guy, nothing if you do and if you do pass out, I beg.
1: Even poor girl man, we just those babe. We never agree. But who wants make weapon and put mouth for the matter?
0: Now your boyfriend be Adewale.
3: And my friend, no be boyfriend.
0: He say like you. He want us to show you agree.
1: All these ones and many more. 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
0: 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Which message would they attend to next? No. Alright, so this message long. Well. What's in be her husband's name? Mr. Johnson, call the number for me. Type the number, then I'll call Mr. Johnson before we go market. We go sell market. I'll call Mr. Johnson now. Okay. Okay, so are they call Mr. Johnson now? The wife say, good afternoon, Godwin.
5: Does not exist.
0: You don't complete now. Complete and madam, the number where you put no complete to what will be her name? Mrs. Miriam Arowolo. Your number where you put husband number where you put there no complete. Now 10 digit. Numbers are 11 digits. So now you give us wrong number. You understand? Now you give us wrong number. Correct the number if you want make you do it. Why you say go the same message? You know the leader, madam. Eh? I been wanna be proofread your message before you send them. All right. So I need to go to the market. Now when we come back, then we'll go take go deliver your message. Now because on our 10 years anniversary for wedding anniversary. If you call and deliver the message to your husband. All right. EBME, I see your message. Hello, Godwin, no, sending you hugs. Plenty hugs from me to you, baby. Will they come back?
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0: Dun, dun. Keep on moving. Now the song be that Black Fab and DJ Neptune may just enjoy from Niger FM 102.7, the original Niger station, the headquarters of Afrobeat. 2:44 9 minute time, Wednesday, June 17, 2026. You still here, workshop, and when they do special request time, 0810013 0349, and the number you could send message. If one will help you deliver a special message, give somebody. Good afternoon, Godwin and Lady J. I'm a big fan of Niger FM. Please help me celebrate my husband, Mr. Johnson Adowolo, as we mark our 10th wedding anniversary yesterday. Through thick and thin, through rough and rosy times. Okay, now wait till one man read for your husband with that. This is a man when I don't call your husband. So Mrs. Miriam Adowolo, someone will call her husband. I don't dial the man number. Your husband number let the ring go.
1: Dear customer, The number you have dialed is not
0: reachable. I know you talk and say, if I want to send somebody number, make sure say you don't text it, try and first. Make sure say the person number they are available. So the message where they send go, the person go get the message. And you know, some of them go the same person number where your husband update meeting, you know, your number know they're available or something like that. I don't really know, sha. Now the number know they go.
1: Dear customer,
0: number that they go open up. I want to try something.

0: I want to try whether I go figure time for WhatsApp. And the number for WhatsApp said, you know, they ring. You just the right calling, you know, they ring. So, madam, I don't call your number, other number, normal call twice. You know, they're available. WhatsApp number now, they try now, you know, ring. So, not be my fault. I don't try, eh? Now, your husband WhatsApp number be this one. You know, they ring. You just the right calling there. You know, they ring. I don't try. Look for the other message. The man on the call back. And you open the wife number.
1: Hello.
0: Hello, good afternoon.
1: Good afternoon.
0: Sir, they talk to Mr. Arowolo.
1: Yeah, who is this?
0: My name is Godwin Arowaya. They call you from Nigeria FM
1: 102.7. Okay.
0: Your wife, Mrs. Miriam, nice to we call you.
1: Okay.
0: Simo will help and celebrate you now. Say, now on our 10th wedding anniversary be yesterday.
1: Yes.
0: And he say truth. The way he first they talk, he first they sound hostile. I say that 419. Nigeria, and everybody they suspect everybody. So if you see number, wait, no, I don't assume say first you obtain you. Your wife say.
1: I don't know the number.
0: Okay. Your wife then say now. Your wife say make just they listen. Your wife say make I read this message for you.
1: Okay.
0: It's a happy 10th wedding anniversary. Through thick and thin. Through rough and rosy times, you have always stood by me. And you don't give your best to our family. You be loving husband and a devoted father where your children remain your top priority. Man like you, they very rare. I bless the day our paths crossed and I bless the womb that bore you. Thank you for your love, sacrifice and unwavering support over the years. Happy 10th wedding anniversary, my love. May God continue to bless and keep you. From your loving wife, Mrs. Miriam.
1: Wow.
0: Nobody just to say wow. Don't go out empty handed, dude. Buy something, go give up. You don't buy an anniversary gift.
1: Like, okay, I've had.
0: You don't buy an anniversary gift before now.
1: No, don't worry.
0: This year. Don't go out with empty. See, you don't need to be something expensive, eh?
1: I have plans to take
0: that. Just do something special because she don't already do something special. Yeah, she don't call radio. We don't they call you? So she don't win you already like this, first of all.
1: Thank you.
0: So congratulations, and I will celebrate 15 and 20 by God's grace.
1: Amen.
0: All right. Enjoy the rest of your day, sir. Bye.
1: All right.
0: Madam, finally, we don't reach your husband now. So, I mean, I hope I call back. So congratulations to you and your husband. Okay, more will call Mr. AJ. AJ Lawa send message. More that. He say, good afternoon, Godwin. Help me call my tenant. Now he's the one right. Say his wife just delivered a bouncing baby girl. His name is Mr. Chigozie. This is his number. Okay, so HL Awal, we want to call your tenant now. So we will tell her congratulations. Mr. Chigozie, right? From HL Awal, your landlord.
2: Hello, the person you are calling is on
0: the number they busy.
2: I'll call back later. Thank you.
0: Mr. Chigozie number they busy. So now to move on to another one with that. Mr. Chigozie number they busy. All right, I will try him again. Maybe he don't finish the call by that time. Okay, so more we can take this voice note. Man, hear what this person get to talk.
3: Good morning. Good afternoon. Nice talk, but anything we do for this in Nigeria, somebody enjoy it well. But how do you see we used to work for Nigeria? Why they are paying the security kobo and teach us nothing? So we say better government, where those school well, don't know the need of all these things. At least teachers and those our security personnel are supposed to pay good money. Not do this house of rep, it will pack money. But have your way.
0: You know, it's in a part of what I learned you talk before, say police, army, navy, air force, civil defense, immigration, custom, any uniform people at all, that then supposed to collect the highest salary for this country. Those people, teachers, primary school teachers, secondary school teachers, university lecturers, doctors, nurses, emergency people, pharmacists, chemists, all those people. Now they're supposed to earn the highest amount of money for this country. The people are supposed to earn the lowest amount of money as senators, House of Rep members, presidents, governors. But up is down for Nigeria. Down is up. You know, so everything. No, so that man, don't they call back? Open that. Hello?
4: Hello?
0: Hello, good afternoon, sir. Shall I talk to Mr. Chigozie?
4: Yes.
0: Okay, so I get message from your landlord, Mr. H.A. Lawa.
4: Okay.
0: My name is Godwin, and they call you from Nigeria FM 102.7.
4: Okay.
0: So your landlord, Mr. H.A. Lawa, same old, will tell you congratulations. So as you and your wife just get bouncing baby girl.
4: Okay, thank you.
0: Yeah. I need to make landlord the same and call you. Like, your landlord like you, you better tenant too. Tell them where they all rent, then they call them, do shout out for them. Tell them where they spoil compound, then they call them, say, tell them where they pay light bill, where they destroy things, sure. Pumping machine spoil, then know they repair them, then they call that kind of tenant, say, oh God, say, the landlord go, they pray, may come out safe. Tell your landlord, may do like my landlord, they give us rice for Christmas, bag of rice.
4: Are you serious?
0: He go bring one bag of rice, then we'll share and three of us. 3-1. Our compound are two-story buildings on our 6 flats. They're there. 3-1. So we go share one bag of rice into 3. Now, so my landlord they do for Christmas.
4: This my own. I want in time. You know day two.
0: I know. I'm in my office last week Friday. I see him. So Mr. AJ Lawa. So congratulations to you and your wife, eh? And your baby. All right. Enjoy the rest of your day, sir. Bye.
4: Thank you. Bye bye.
0: Now, true. Now, the person they owe your landlord, if they owe your landlord money, just say go seven and do you shout out for what? That is basic. Only basic tenant. It's the HL hour. So if you landlord, you know that you supposed to send me small thing that Friday. You don't owe me fish, catfish. I don't want to call the name of the place. Catfish and fries. You don't owe me. I don't do shout out for you. Better shout out, but nice one. I'm now landlord will like tenant. Then they do shout out for like this, so it makes sense. On that note, to go end for here. Next week, when I join us on another edition of Special Request Time right here for Nigeria FM 102.7. With a go break on the other side of 3 o'clock, we'll give now some gist, entertainment gist. One or two things, one on the trend. Of course, I did watch World Cup. If you tell me about your World Cup experience, you know, they watch World Cup. Now, personally, like, we go to stay awake over the night to watch football and go enjoy World Cup. You know, match is day today. England get match, Portugal get match, Ghana get match. You know, so me, I enjoy World Cup. I don't know what you enjoy too, but. I'll give us some gist, general gist entertainment when we come back on the other side of 3 o'clock. For now, at 2:54 with the time, more music now they come your way. The headquarters of Afrobeats died there. My name is Nigeria FM 102.7. My own name is Godwin Adewale, the first voice. And the midweek edition of Workshop, today inside, no touch or dial. This is the song of Tommy's Melody. They call him Jogodo.

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Three o'clock, knock my boot for the time for tinkling. Listen, don't take a shoot background. My name is George Talent. Tete mi tete eko. Miyo miyo. Well, on top of it, yeah. About every country, Nigeria and Cameroon, they don't take a sign, me and you agreement. So they want to take a strengthened security for the southern border. Make a way for take good. Now, today, this one to happen for the year. Panaraji's federal government come out and dismiss reports saying, allow you, say, to the fly, say, they want to take, bring motors for our phone calls, that's all of that, plus even fuel, say, that will not be true at all. So, I'm going to check their feet and the inside. And still, Nigeria government, they don't say yes to today, they want to take, bring command side, one national digital switchover program.

Lincoln respond with a very harsh word. In those words, he write say, "We bring all, we don't buy all una land, and we go to sell land to una." He said, "I have always been baffled at how hostile certain factions have been towards Igbos when it comes to developing areas outside the Southeast." He can say, "But I apologize if you found my comment brash. It wasn't intended to tarnish Lagos, a state that has accommodated us all and supported us, our art, our business, and our growth. For many years, we live here and it's our home, and we will always treat it as such. Thank you and stay blessed." So if this under can say, because in the talk, say, so he, what in his talk first, we say, over the years, Igbo people don't contribute commercially to the success of Lagos with other tribes also. So I'm going to attack them. Then he converts, going to say, "We don't go buy all on our land and everything. We go sell and back given." So people will react to that. Some other people react only when they see the one way in talk, say they don't buy all the land, they go to sell them. But they know see the first set of gist where people they attack and when he first say, and that's true, Igbo people don't contribute to Lagos. The other state people don't contribute to Lagos. All tribes from Nigeria don't contribute to the development of Lagos. But we know if you like Lagos at the end of the day, even though say now former commercial nerve center, the commercial nerve center of the country and the former capital of the country. Now see Southwest, now see Yoruba land eventually, you understand, but everybody don't contribute to the building. So the one when you can't react, say we don't buy on the land, we go sell and give now. Instead, don't talk and say he admits he overhand for that one. He don't apologize. So forgive him and move on. Make peace reign. Alright, so now waiting he'll please talk that now. One of the entertainment just waiting for town. Another one where they here. Hip Hop World Awards, Headies Award, right? Like when it started in those days, they call it Hip Hop World Award. No, no, Headies Award. They say the next edition of the Headies Award, the 18th edition, say it go happen for Canada. Yes. So Nigeria most prestigious music award show, the Headies. They say the award go. They don't announce say they go do the 18th edition of Headies for Toronto, Canada. Of course, the ceremony for Toronto, you go see say the award go out of Nigeria for the third time in their history after the 15th and 16th edition where they been do for Atlanta for the US. Alright, they say the 18th edition will mark the 20th anniversary of the award ceremony where the first installment they've been drawn first time for 2006 as the Hip Hop World Award, like I just said on and now. Okay, so they go do the 18th edition for the 25th of October 2018 for Toronto, Canada. And they don't see many people submit nomination and they will announce the nominations and all those nominees this week, in the coming weeks rather. They make this announcement about say they go to Abu Canada on June 15, which is 2 days ago, for the Grand Ballroom of the Eco Hotel Lagos for the ceremony where they do in collaboration with the Academy Awards and Canadian Embassy. So Ayo Animation, the CEO of Smooth Promotion and Hip TV, will be the company with the behind Headies Award, don't announce the ceremony they go do them. They go out of Nigeria for the 18th edition with Toronto, Canada. Now I'm going to play them as host. All right. So Headies Award, Headies Award, they go Canada this year. The gist, where did they be that? Okay, so you know the controversy being there when the lady where Yule Doche married, the other lady, when the husband Judy, the woman and that Judy, where her husband, her ex-husband come and talk, say in the talking on side of the story, what happened before their marriage, and the man say even before they split up, the wife already they thought she liked Yule Doche. You understand? Waiting the man talk. Say the man, so Emmanuel Obasi, that be Judy Austin, former husband, he don't make fresh claim about their marriage. In talk, say she openly expressed her admiration for Yule Doche before the relationship. And it depends on what he says. She openly, maybe they watch one video film now, because I like this Yule Doche, the way they act too. If eventually your wife says she likes Yule Doche, when they act film, commonly end up marrying the same person. You're going to say your wife don't trip for them on that time. So, you understand? He's the only talk for the Honest Bond Porter. He claims, say Judy openly tell her and say she loves Yule Doche. Why they see them together and later they can't become, she can't become close to the actor. You understand? Neither did Judy Austin or Yule Doche don't respond to the claim which surfaced after the postcards. You understand? The controversy will surround the actor Judy Austin and her marriage to Nollywood actor Yule Doche don't take new turn. But the husband don't come out and they talk plenty things about them. Well, you know, let you go look for film act. Go now, we don't even know which one they do again and all that, you know. Well, this people marriage matter more only that, don't I? I strained my hip yesterday for gym, so I need to rest my hip. Don't be going to say your hip, they talk. You know, I don't know, Nigeria event listener. Somebody, if you talk that thing, now your hip, they talk. As I just bend small, I need to sit. So, message.

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1: No, say you dey talk how you dey crush on another woman.
0: I like the understanding if she know. David, my guy, David for you. David, my wife knows say women they were like plenty now, but now just talk at the talk. I know they. No, everybody will know say I like Sonia Ibrahim. I mean, I avoid Sonia that time when I discover say her husband a soldier, Ghanaian soldier. I think the guy a major that time. Now I leave her, but now I don't know that she's still there with her husband. But me, I know divorce. I see there with my wife, so nothing will happen between me and Sonia. And I see my friend, I like her. Even our own sister Juliet, I like Juliet where we're two now. You know, but anybody who I admire, I just admiration. Nothing go here happen because I'm still a married man. You understand? But David, no say this is our work now. Anyhow, talk. I must talk. I don't get choice. My mouth, I must talk. Any woman when one married man when they work for radio do this guy my work. He can't vex. Anytime your husband is already go quarter tire. Except you know what I mean, your husband show sweet, or you know what I mean, your husband popular, or maybe you know what I mean, your husband do the work well. If your husband must do show well, talking anyhow on a part of the job, he comes with the job. You understand? You know, now that they employ people like us for interview, or they go, want me to talk anyhow. How you go if you talk things, you go make them laugh, talk things, you know, now part of the qualifications to be on radio like this. If you want to come be sports presenter, it's a different thing. How you take present sports names and all those things. But if you want to do pigeons radio like this, you must funny, you must stay witty, you must be able to say things that people don't want to say. What if this one they talk? It comes with the job. Now the job they pay school fees, they pay her strength, and they take care of her. So she don't get right to jealous. You understand? After all, nobody say to Sonia they here. Maybe Sonia call Nigeria and I say, God, you come and follow me, leave everybody. Maybe I that one I go the fear see Sonia the monk. This person they call, I don't know what he want to talk or you pick the call. Hello? You gonna lady she be hello? Hello? You see why they like WhatsApp call because well David, I hope I've been able to convince you and not to confuse you. That's it, Sonia and I just my party. You understand? Oga Godwin from Talk Something. From Talk Something if you have no well. Even if something happened, I can't tell you. I will tell you now. You understand? So from Talk Something. I bet Sonia too fine. I like Sonia. And I'm not apologizing for it. I like Sonia. Now the kind of person the babes were the trip for me that you understand. Okay, well they go break. Beauty murderer, and they come next. It's Jam of Root Boy, my guy. Enjoying, I'm on top of the headquarters of Afrobeat. I'm in Nigeria FM 102.7. Now, Wednesday, so Gragla Express, they come by 4 o'clock. That's another level of entertainment. For there, today, they go do a comedy Wednesday edition of Gragla Express. I go enjoy for here. So, might just take this call before we give on a beauty murderer. Okay, Pika.
2: Good afternoon.
0: Yeah, good afternoon. What is your name? Where they go from?
2: God, you will not kill me.
0: What you do now?
2: You know, I just enjoy your program. You don't say that only you. Yes, you make. I'm not say people where they work for you, but you know, say you know. There's one day I called Becca. I say you now only you. Yeah, I said the day you resign, I'm not gonna listen to Nigeria FM. Not for anything because you know I like the way you they talk. You they speak the truth. And one thing I noticed, they say the way they talk. Other people know they talk like that too. Then they fear their wife. Then they mind the way they talk. Now the truth be that. Now only you get liver. Forget say if they work for radio OAP, their wife they jealous one thing. It's just only you. Osam cannot talk like this. Another OTV. They are careful. They careful. Other presenters, other station. I they listen. I am telling you the truth. Other station, I they listen to. Be careful. It's not only you get liver. Speak for yourself. Not only you get liver, then they're careful, you know, they're not even fit talk this kind of way they talk, even if not joke, even to express themselves, they cannot do it.
0: Maybe that because I get wife where they understand. Not be every woman they understand like that.
2: Hey. So that's why I like
0: you. You know me say my wife is jealous. So in those days, she's jealous.
2: I know. She's a human being.
0: He don't jealous. Come go retire. If you say at one point, I don't tell her, say, look, if you not stop to the jealous, this blood say one more, make this marriage scatter. You know, every time me and my wife don't fight, quarrel, we know they talk. I will come as, if I come up, they go say, what did they happen? I will say, we quarrel. You know what I mean? I would not say they your own and them are 1 month when they talk near each other with the quarrel.
2: Of course, it happens.
0: But
2: it
0: eventually,
2: happen, yeah.
0: Eventually, she don't understand. Say, look, that the job, not be saying they do anything.
2: Yeah. But I like you for your personality.
0: Thank you.
2: You speak the truth, and everything. I just like.
0: Thank you very much for your call. I appreciate
2: all right,
0: your
2: thank
0: message.
2: You so much. Bye.
0: Godwin, so now only Sonia be your love. No, now. Ibiyemi, don't do this, baby. Baby, don't be jealous now. I'm enough for everybody. Come on, baby. Baby, I don't get crushed on Sonia before I meet you. Life on time, oh. But I still love you and I love Sonia too. Ibiyemi, no worries. Sonia is not my only love. You are also my love, okay? You are also the other one from Agege. Rashida from Agege and Ada from First Stack and Suzanne from First Stack and all those places, you know, all of them are my girls. I'll be ladies, man. I'm enough for everybody. Come on. I mean, like, hello, Godwin. Let them whine you. Whether they whine, you call now. Anything you call now, I agree. I take her like that. I like it. Thank you very much. Mention. You know, some people say don't mention. No, mention. You understand? Ma, take David. One more message from David. I believe you. You did right. Not one of the job. And I know, say, you know they do more than that. Yes, David. Yes, that's it. On that note, they go break. Gagla Express, they come by 4 o'clock. I don't know. Comedy Wednesday edition of Gagla Express for Nigeria FM 102.7. Like I talked before, the song of Rude Boy, and they come next. Beauty Murderer. Enjoy them.

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2: What do I clue to many as an normal team? Presido with the big machine. 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If I post, give me one, you not pass, that means say don't cast, no last chance. 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

0: 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Thanks
1: so much. 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Oh, big girl, I need your mama. God, you should know. Oh, you should know.
2: What's up?
1: Google paper, we got number. 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To the contest, cash, cash. But we got all the conquest.
0: We have to many as that, not normal thing. 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

¡Olva! What do we don't do when they ask the movie this one? Una never see John D. Una must feed the boy. Anyway we enter the no money matter day. Anyway I day everybody one day. But we see the grind even on a Sunday. Oh more than more to feed the boy. Anyway we enter the no money matter day. Anyway I day everybody one day. 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

0: pana bate yo iti ya me tebe anyo ana mo pana wa nyonde iti du mundu wa
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0: My personal person. 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
0: 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Or what did happen for the world general?
2: 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For sharp sharp gist. When no go waka pass you. Tinkili news go land your domot. 9 o'clock for morning. And 3 o'clock for afternoon. Straight to the point. No time to waste.
0: No talk say I no tell you. If big tori bust ground or a wolf show face. 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
2: Ow.
0: So are you motherfucker?

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I'm a Nike Yoka Tem. 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Chanel. Fuck on ballet. 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
1: 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Yeah. 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

0: still love the fuck back. 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

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They're loving it, they're feeling it, yes, every day. 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It don't matter.

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1: Precious on a flat back, are you crazy? I heard that you like it when I'm brazy. 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

All right, downfall driver, matter, and every that Mad Melon and Monty Black, that's what they call them that year. Making for the loss. 35 minutes down past 4 o'clock today, now Wednesday, June 17, 2026. My name now Sam. Oh, Sam, I'm not even away. They control the power for Greg Respect. My Legas, Nigeria FM 102.7. Today, now Wednesday, like I talk, I will just get like another 25 minutes or thereabout. We could take your time inside there. Tierra, today now Wednesday we must go to Tierra and let us down so don't bust out for us in the Nigerian Music Kingdom. And of course, we just okay, most just to do one or two more for the loss. In fact, Brent crude right now don't go down one again. That is center inside $77 per barrel. Now, my problem with this Brent crude matter, and I am say they go still reduce the oil pump price for our refinery, or rather for our petrol station. Why they talk so now? Because of the fact, say. As of even yesterday night and this morning, I still 1,280 or 285. It's supposed to really go down. As of yesterday, I've been interviewing one or two people for petrol station, you know. Even petrol attendant, that night, even the time is over. This is supposed to enter by 900 by now. Yes. And I talk and say, look, this thing will be safe. Once this war done and complete, don't de-escalate totally and everything, will be say, yes, the Brent crude, where would the talk said that they said the amount now $112, $114 now it don't go way down to $77 per barrel. I suppose don't go down well, but what problem with our Nigerian people we say, especially the marketers and all, if to say this ticker enter inside maybe like 120 now, immediately whether old stock or no, they will raise pump price, go up PM once. But once the ticker they go down like that from the upside, they don't ever they refuse, they reduce. They go talk say, we get old stock, one thing. What do they worry us? Why be say we're not they quick to increase when they still don't increase for Brent crude? But once the Brent crude don't crash for not to reduce and I see the roll off for work. I mean, federal government really need to look into all this matter. They're supposed to get a regulatory body when we talk say, look, if this thing don't go down, we let's suffer. Now you say everybody just quiet since because of the fact say that the war between US and Iran, where they go on, and everybody talks, okay, more just try to mellow down. By now, they're supposed to enter inside 900. But that 900 itself, they're going to shout us of that and say, ah, this thing plenty, oh, this is it. But even 900 as of now, they're appreciable. Everybody will appreciate that, you know. And of course, for the man with the team, when you say we're supposed to go down to even 700 and 600 itself, we're going to say, okay, fine, at least something that happened for Nigeria. Now, what thing we need to see, especially during this election era? Almost at least the federal government they do things we go make everybody they happy as the hall. 37 minutes now don't pass 4 o'clock. I'm not gonna lie, you know, so they do our matter for here for inside the studio. And of course, I will just do many things. They give you some music, and we'll just take it at 5 o'clock for the Tierra Bar. This one I didn't really go with feature Olamide. They call this one formation.

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Wally Pat. Million, million dollar, no, no dollar. No big, small, small dollar.

I'm a little bit of a little bit of a little bit of a little bit of a little bit of a little bit of a little bit of a little bit of a little bit of a little bit of a little bit of a little bit of a little bit of a little bit of a little bit of a little bit of a little bit of a little bit of a little bit of a little bit of a little bit of a little bit of a little bit of a little bit of a little bit of a little bit of a little bit of a little bit of a little bit of a little bit of a little bit of a little bit of a little bit of a little bit of a little bit of a little bit of a little bit of a little bit of a little bit of a little bit of a little bit of a little bit of a little bit of a little bit of a little bit of a little bit of a little bit of a little bit of a little bit of a little bit of a little bit of a little bit of a little bit of a little bit of a little bit of a little bit of a little bit of a little bit of a little bit of a little bit of a little bit of a little bit of a little bit of a little bit of a little bit of a little bit of a little bit of a little bit of a little bit of a little bit of a little bit of a little bit of a little bit of a little bit of a little bit of

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1: You are born to be great. Self-talk matters. Internal talk with eternal significance is very important. Never say to yourself, I'm confused, I am a loser. No. But say to yourself what God says about you. You are not born to fail. You are not born to lose. You are not born to be insignificant. You are born to win.
2: It's been a long road to where I'm standing, Nothing was random. Stick to the plan, that's standard. Pull up in all black, panda.

0: You are not born to be discouraged. 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You are not born to do any other thing than to win and to enjoy God in this life. 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Your guiding light shines ahead of you. Follow it. You are born to win.
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0: Welcome back to Yeah, That's a Pepper Thing. 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
1: Guy, we don't talk fufu. 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
1: Oh, oh, oh, oh, oh. Yeah, yeah, yeah.

Okay, I'm so interesting. It's why they say that I'm the next thing. See, even on features, I'm impressing. 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
1: Yeah, man.

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2: 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Anyway,
5: Cora,
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2: Ideo.
0: Facebook to IG,
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0: Number,
2: Ideo.
0: Trending,
2: Ideo.
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0: I'm your TikTok queen,
2: Ideo.
0: You were the bomb baller. You will never cross border. Chop Banku for a crime. We are global. Your papa,
2: Ideo.
0: Your papa,
2: Ideo.
0: Your papa, papa,
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0: Your papa, papa, papa, papa, papa,
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0: 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Of course, we then deliver, feel the vibes in the air, we then go into space.
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2: I want Gen Z, want Gen Z me. 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One for while I need that one, my jealousy me. I want more Gucci Gucci. Trap lingerie, the Richie Richie. I want more USA.
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2: Oh yeah, I want more Pablo. 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Daniel, mo, and your Samuel Eto. Eh? I want more Watsi Magbo. Soros, okay, keep your party, Magbo. 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Eh? I want more.

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